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1: Brake lights. We have those heading eastbound right by the Seaford Oyster Bay on the Southern State Parkway. Westbound LIE, a little slow by Little Neck Parkway. Westbound Northern, you still are tapping the brakes right around New High Park Road, passing the North Shore Towers.
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4: 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I'm Dr. Keith Solomon, D.C. from the Long Island Disc Decompression Center. 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VAX-D is so successful, it's been seen on ABC, CBS, and NBC News. 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
0: 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See, I was in the crowd. I was at that concert. Meditator Metallica on the Shark. That happened at Nassau Coliseum on May 17th, 2017. 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

Steve Six Inside Out, 99 on the Shark. Presidents of the United States of America, they had a couple, two hits, pretty much, three at best. This one is Lump. And then once they were done with that, they went on and they wrote children's music. So look that up. It's very interesting how musicians can pivot.

0: 90s and 9 on the Shark. Sean Lynch hanging with you till 10. We do the 90s and 9 every Monday through Friday following Chaz and AJ in the morning at 9 a.m. Andre comes on after that and gives you one full hour of 90s music. I give you four back-to-back 90s songs like this one.
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7: 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I'm Dr. Keith Solomon, D.C. from the Long Island Disc Decompression Center. 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VAX-D is so successful, it's been seen on ABC, CBS, and NBC News. I've treated thousands of patients with this revolutionary new technology and have been featured in Newsday many times. 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

0: Hey, it's Rob Rush. 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
1: Glen Cove Road and Old Country Road are closed right where they intersect, right near Roosevelt Field Mall, because of an accident investigation underway. They just cleared out the overnight roadwork on the LIE eastbound at Glen Cove Road. A little slow through the area there, but all lanes are now open. The rest of the expressway looks fine. So does the northern state and southern state. The Cross Island has a little bit of volume northbound, heading up towards the Long Island Expressway. The Long Island Railroad is on or closed. I'm John Lynch with Long Island Traffic.
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2: Right by Roosevelt Field, where Glen Cove Road and Old Country Road intersects, both roadways are closed because of an accident investigation underway. The LIE has some eastbound delays over by Glen Cove Road, where they just cleared out some overnight road work. The rest of the expressway looks fine. The northern state and southern state look good. The Cross Island has some delays northbound, heading up towards the Long Island Expressway. The Long Island Railroad is on or close. I'm John Lynch with Long Island Traffic.
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3: Lane Cove Road and Old Country Road, right where they intersect in Garden City near the Meadowbrook, are still closed for an ongoing accident investigation. The Cross Island has some northbound delays heading up towards the Long Island Expressway. The LIE has a little bit of volume both ways at the Queens Line. No problems on the Northern State or Southern State so far this morning. The Meadowbrook, the Wantagh, the Seaford Oyster Bay, and Sectico's look good. The Long Island Railroad is on or close. If you have a traffic tip, call 955-NEWS. I'm John Lynch with Long Island Traffic.
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1: And AJ.
0: Known to cause ulcers and hemorrhoids to whichever you're prone. Now say this a good way.
1: Chaz and AJ.
0: You may even win $100 or a goose from the doctor. Hey, hey, hey, ho, hey, ho, hey,
2: ho. Chaz and AJ News.
3: Hey, how you doing?
0: How you doing?
3: In Connecticut, it's voting day for the Democratic primary.
0: Ah.
3: On Long Island, it is not voting day. You did that in June.
0: Okay.
3: So we had the Connecticut governor, Lamont, on yesterday. And after 20 years, you would think he'd be able to pronounce my name.
4: Good morning.
0: Morning.
3: What's happening? Hello.
4: Who's that, Chaz?
3: Yes, Chaz with a Z and AJ.
0: What right. the F? It's four friggin' letters, boob.
5: What's this, Chad?
4: Who's that, Chad?
3: Do you think that that was a mistake, or do you think that was a poke?
6: A mistake. I'm gonna go mistake.
3: I think it's
6: one.
3: A mistake.
6: A mistake, yeah.
3: I think it's
6: yeah.
3: a mistake.
6: Yeah.
5: Homeboy's making mistakes yeah. a lot.
3: Here's a clip from years ago. The governor coming on the show.
4: Hey, Chad. Hey, JJ.
0: JJ.
6: JJ.
0: Hi, JJ.
6: Yep.
3: This is who's steering the ship.
6: Yes.
4: Who's that, Chad? Hey, Chad. Hey, JJ.
0: Lamont, Lamont.
3: Here's the thing. I don't agree with him politically, but he's hard to, you know, hate.

0: Inspector Clouseau.
1: Is this like the most brilliant act in politics ever?
2: Right.
1: It's like, oh, shucks.
3: Right.
1: Like, his family's super wealthy.
3: Yeah.
1: Like, they're billionaires. They're part of that whole, you know, the beginning of the United States, the industrial era.
3: Yeah.
1: Yeah.
3: Old money.
1: His wife's wicked smart.
3: Right.
1: You think she marries, like, this guy here?
4: Hey, Chaz. Hey, JJ.
1: No.
3: It's an act.
1: It's got to be.
3: Yeah. It's actually a brilliant mind.
4: Hey, Chaz. Hey, JJ.
3: Wait.
1: You know?
3: Yeah, that's his exterior, you know?
1: You're a billionaire?
3: He may seem
1: you!
3: Right. He may seem the fool, but he's not. Idiot savant.
1: What? And, it's hard to keep playing that your whole life.
3: Yeah.
1: But how great is that? Like, the wife is like, didn't I tell you that?
4: Hey, Chaz. Hey, JJ.
1: Hey, it's right. Like, oh, that's right. You're a dope.
3: Right. Almost like there should be like some theme music.
1: As
3: he goes through his day.
1: You just get away with so much.
3: Yeah. If you play the fool, no one asks you questions.
4: Who's that, Chaz?
3: Exactly. It was JJ.
1: We've had guys come on and say, you know, we had the baby, and then I put the diaper on wrong, and she never asked me again.
3: Exactly.
1: I'm like, wow, that's pretty good.
3: Your highest level of incompetence, yes.
1: Yeah.
3: Do it wrong once.
1: You don't want me to do this.
3: Right.
1: You don't want me to do it.
3: Do it wrong once, never ask you to do it again.
1: But he's the governor.
3: Yep. God help us.
1: Four letters.
3: In a row.
1: Yeah, so 20 years. So in 2006, he ran against then-Senator Lieberman and lost. 20 years.
3: Yeah.
1: He's been coming on the show.
3: Yeah.
4: Hey, Chaz. Hey, JJ.
3: You should have a poster.
1: Yeah. I did, however, give him my idea on lowering the crime rate.
4: That's right.
1: I have an idea, Governor, on crime prevention.
3: All right.
1: Please, you could take it and you could use it, and I will not take credit for it. You take criminals, you put them in jail, and you leave them in there.
3: Nice.
2: Amen.
3: That's a concept.
1: That's, yeah. I know. Write it down.
3: No revolving door.
1: I know
3: door.
1: It's new,
3: right.
1: But it's just a theory. And juveniles,
3: yeah.
1: If they commit crime, put them through the system, make there be consequences. Just an idea. Feel free to take that one.
4: Now, that's a very novel idea. Let me think of it that one, Chaz. I think we're doing that.
3: What was that noise? Maybe it was like that.
1: Well, he did call in once and fart on us. Do you remember that?
3: Yes.
1: Hold on.
4: Hey, Chaz. Hey, JJ.
1: Oh, wait. Hold on. Here it is. Hello, Governor Lamont. Excuse me.
4: Hey, guys.
3: Oh, you're here.
2: Oh, my God. I didn't think he was in the air.
3: It's like, before I talk to you, let me get rid of this.
1: I picture him just putting the phone right to his ass, like, right. This is what I think of you guys. Yeah.
3: The one leg lift. The one cheek sneak. Nerp.
4: Who's that, Chaz?
3: Yep.
1: Hello, Governor Lamont. Excuse me.
4: Hey, guys.
3: The joke's gonna be talked into it now.
1: I think Long Island really, I mean, New York itself has a real, you know, gubernatorial race.
3: Yeah.
1: I mean, I think, I don't know. It looks like it could be close when you look at the polls.
3: Yeah.
1: That'd be something. Speaking of governors, let's go to Texas. A Houston man is in trouble after threatening the governor's office over a law the man allegedly said prevented him from watching anime. Thank
3: anime,
1: you.
3: Yeah.
1: Hello, Governor Lamont. Joseph Roy Osment allegedly left the threats after new decency laws have been made it harder for him to watch the streaming service Crunchyroll.
3: Never heard of Crunchyroll.
1: Never heard of Crunchyroll. Yeah. Does anyone know what Crunchyroll is?
3: Somebody ordered like sushi.
2: It's a type
3: restaurant.
2: Of sushi. I like.
3: Yeah.
2: Yeah.
5: I'm going to say streaming service.
3: Right.
5: You just said it. That's the only thing I don't know.
1: Yeah, streaming service. We don't know what it puts on.
3: Crunchyroll. Let's see here. Entertainment company.
1: Well, here is Joseph talking about the new decency laws.
0: It's affecting everybody, even over the ages of 18. I had a mental breakdown at the end of the day. I allegedly left the voice.

0: voicemail. I don't even remember what I said during the thing. I don't even feel like that was the exact words that I said. I don't know. I'd have to listen to the recording over again.
1: Had a mental breakdown?
2: Yes, he did.
1: But he's back.
2: Right. Yeah, Crunchyrolls, watch popular anime, play games, and shop online.
1: Hmm, shopping.
2: Yeah. Oh, wow. You have to pay like $9.99 for a month for a fan. A mega fan's $13.99 a month. An ultimate fan is $18 a month.
1: Why would decency rules prevent you from watching that?
2: Yeah. I mean, yeah. And it's all that anime. It's all that stuff that, like, you know, like kids like.
3: It's not like inappropriate anime, is it?
2: No, no. It looks like regular anime. No, I guess he's mad about it.
1: All right. Did you hear about this rabbit fever?
2: Heard something about it. Yes, like some lady caught it one time off, like recently, like her cat bit her and she got it also. I guess a cat has all sorts of ticks or something like that.
1: Yeah.
2: Yeah.
1: It's a fourth case confirmed in Suffolk County, prompting health officials to urge the public to stay away and take precautions. Yeah. Highly infectious disease caused by the bacterium, blah, blah, blah, blah, blah. I cannot pronounce well. It is primarily affects wildlife such as rabbits, hares, and rodents. Ticks and deers, flies frequently pick it up and transmit it to humans.
2: So happens like your ears grow long, you start wanting carrots. You dart in front of cars the last second.
1: The illness doesn't spread person to person yet. County health officials identified a tick bite as the source for one of the four local infections, but have not disclosed how the other patients were exposed.
2: Huh. You poop like little pellets afterwards.
1: I always envy how they poop.
2: It's like Cocoa Puffs.
1: It does look like Cocoa Puffs.
2: Exactly like it, yes.
1: Have you ever had Lyme disease?
2: No.
1: I've had it 6 times.
2: Yeah.
1: I just love being out in the woods.
2: You're looking better.
1: Doing tree work, cutting trails. You got to get an organic spray and spray yourself. But what's weird, and I don't think scientists have figured it out, like why do some people, they could just walk in the woods, they can roll in the woods.
2: Nothing happens.
1: They can landscape, they could, and nothing.
2: Yeah.
1: They never get it.
2: They're not tasty.
1: Well, is it the ticks aren't biting them or their blood's not affected by Lyme disease?
2: Oh,
1: like, can we figure this one out?
2: Yeah.
1: That's a good one.
4: Much lesser extent, though, but like poison ivy, the same way. Like, some people can't even look at
2: it. That's right. And some folks rub their face all over it.
4: No problem.
3: Yeah, I've never gotten it. And I'm out in the woods, like, being a fairy, well, jumping over rocks all the time.
1: You're being a fairy?
3: Yeah, you know, just like, woo!
2: You granting wishes?
4: Yeah. Scooping field mice, bopping them on the head.
2: Right.
3: Yeah.
2: Rabbit for fruit.
1: Yeah. Yeah, I was not allergic to poison ivy, and now I am.
2: Oh, wow.
3: Ooh.
1: So it's bad. You know, once you get it,
2: yeah.
1: If you start sweating or if you, like, itch yourself and then touch something else.
2: The worst. The worst.
1: Touch your eye. It's like, poison ivy on the eyeball.
2: Right.
1: Or worse, down below.
2: Right. You ever got a ball? A friend of mine actually had it down there. He,
1: poison ivy?
2: Yeah, they did it in the woods. Didn't realize we were on a patch of poison ivy.
1: I remember my friend was on a lawnmower. I just bought this house, and we fired up the left behind a tractor. He fires it up.
2: Yeah.
1: It's really freaking wicked hot. And he's got this sheen of sweat on him.
2: Oh, no.
1: And he rolls through this patch of poison ivy.
2: Oh.
1: And I just see just dust all over his, like, just speckles of poison ivy all over him.
2: You just run to traffic at that point.
1: I jump in the pool right now.
2: Quick.
3: Put bleach in there.
1: Yeah.
2: Oh, my God.
4: Nothing's helping you there.
2: Yeah, I know.
4: You're done.
1: Coming up on Dumbass News, another tourist walks up to a bison, and another bison wins.
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7: Both roadways are still closed where Glen Cove Road and Old Country Road meet up at Garden City. There's an accident investigation underway there. The LIE is slow westbound heading into Queens. The Southern State has some westbound delays heading into the Cross Island. The Cross Island has some northbound delays heading up towards the Long Island Expressway. The Long Island Railroad is on or closed. I'm John Lynch with Long Island Traffic.
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1: Thought walking up to a bison was a smart idea. And another bison wins.
2: It's bison four, humans nothing.
1: That's right. I think you're right.
2: This is number four, yeah.
1: This is number four. Yeah.
24: Okay.
1: Thank you, Governor. All right, Dumbass News is next. Chaz and AJ in the morning.

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1: All right.
0: Dumbass.
1: Up yours. All right, so we have our fourth tourist this season walking up to a bison.
2: In as many months, too. It's been like only like 2 or 3 months it's been happening.
1: Right.
2: Yeah, the first guy, the old man got flipped.
1: Yeah. He was the lead, right? Yeah,
2: he was the first one.
1: No one beat that one
2: that
1: yet.
2: Was the best one so far. I mean,
3: yeah, he was a rocket.
2: Yeah, he had lift, he had height, he had distance. I mean, everything.
3: If I were him, I'd be like, nobody had my height.
2: I mean, yeah. I mean, this one tried this time.
1: Yeah.
4: That one was so good, they had to talk to multiple people about it.
2: I mean, right. There were stills of that guy still in the air.
1: I have it in my mind right now.
2: Yes. Yes.
1: Him, like, upside down with his... Like spread eagle.
2: Yep.
1: Flying through the air.
3: His little plaid shirt.
2: That was a good hit.
1: That was good. Nothing beats that one.
2: No.
4: But you see his feet like in that Y shape.
1: Yeah.
2: The Y shape.
4: Like a potato peeler.
2: Yeah.
1: A tourist was knocked to the ground and injured by a European bison.
2: Oh, good heavens.
1: After getting within a few meters of the animal in Poland. Prompting renewed warnings against approaching wild animals. I say we don't warn anyone.
2: No, we love these videos. This is great.
1: 8.3 billion people on the planet. 4 of them were dumb enough to walk up to a bison.
2: Right.
1: Let them suffer the consequences, whatever they may be.
2: Thin the herd.
4: Actually, the guy that got it the worst that we were talking about, it wasn't even his fault.
1: No, he was just trying to get away.
2: Yeah. Yep.
1: AJ blames it because he didn't do the right thing around the tree.
2: Yeah. Yeah, when the thing got caught in the trees, that was your chance to bail.
1: Yeah.
2: No, he said he hides behind another tree. No.
1: So this guy, it's a big open field.
2: Yep.
1: Tree line in the background.
2: No place to run.
1: Bison's out in the field just being a bison.
2: Just grazing.
1: Just grazing.
2: Just hanging out.
1: This guy strolls up to him.
2: Yep.
1: I'm like, okay.
2: You don't like that.
1: The bison's like, I don't know what your problem is, but I'm going to knock you down on the ground.
2: I mean,
1: I'm going to show you, like, this is my area.
2: Yeah.
1: I'm the boss.
2: I'm eating over here. Come on.
1: Yeah.
2: What are you doing?
1: What are you doing?
2: I'm eating over here.
4: Why are you in my living room?
2: Right.
1: Knocks him to the ground.
2: Yep.
1: And then just kind of looks over him like, don't get up.
2: Yeah. Well, he knocked him down. Then he looks at him. Then the guy goes, get up. Knocked him down again. Yeah. The second hit was actually better than the first one.
3: Yeah.
2: And then he's like, then he stands like, go ahead. I dare you. Get him.
1: Get him. Yeah. Go ahead. You want to get up again?
2: Go ahead.
3: Stupid human.
2: And then when the other starts circling around, that bison just kind of hanging out like, go ahead, bring your friends out. Okay.
1: So then some wildlife photographer got in his car, right?
2: Yeah.
1: In a beautiful Beamer.
2: Yeah.
3: I know.
2: Real nice one. Fancy rims, a whole 9 yards. Yeah.
1: I would not do that.
2: Yeah.
1: For a stranger who's stupid.
2: Yeah.
1: Like, if something happened, it was an accident, yes, let's use my car.
2: It's a child or something like that, a woman, whatever, yeah, yeah.
1: No, anyone who just, it was something, but if you're stupid, I'm not going to help you.
2: Right, yeah, I'm going to help stupid.
1: I'll be over here.
2: Right.
1: So I don't know what next dumb thing you're going to do.
2: Right, I'm going to run film.
1: They rolled this, what looks like a brand new Beamer, up.
2: Yeah.
1: To kind of run block from the bison.
2: Yep.
1: And so they leave the back door open so he could get in the car. Does he get in the car? No, he gets up. He opens the door. He's about to get in the car. Then he closes the door.
2: Right.
1: Oh, my God. I want to see this guy get launched like the first bison guy.
2: Oh, my God. Yeah, he looks at the car, looks in, and then closes the door. I'm like, what?
1: What are you? All of that?
2: Problem? Yeah. All the trouble he went through.
1: If that were me in the Beamer, I would have got out and beat the crap out of him.
3: I would have ran him over with the car.
1: Like, yes, that's it. Okay. I just risked this new car for you, and now you're...
2: I'm going to help the bison.
1: Done.
2: I'm going to help
3: like,
2: the
3: bison. What's your problem?
2: I'm going to help the bison, yeah.
3: He opens the door. He's like, no, I'm your Mercedes guy.
1: Right. You thought the bison hit you hard?
2: Right.
1: Watch how this car launches you.
4: What could have possibly convinced him not to get in?
3: Yeah.
1: What? Why? Why? Why didn't he get in?
4: Oh, you got guys are listening to Taylor Swift. No, thanks.
2: Right. So. Oh, you got vinyl seats now.
3: Like, what the hell? What kind of snacks you got?
2: That's a splinter.
1: Do I smell a Christmas tree air freshener? Right. Sorry, they give me headaches.
5: You guys,
2: no,
5: you have any goldfish?
2: Right. No bottles of water?
4: Right. It's not an Uber, man. I'm just trying to get you to safety.
2: Those aren't heated seats. I'm not getting here.
3: It's like there's a bison with pointy horns near you. Get in the car.
4: Yeah, right. You're not in a position to really be picky right now.
2: Right.
4: Like, it's the one escape pod that's out here.
2: It's funny though, as a guy rolls up, the bison actually check on the BMW, like, hey, nice wheels.
3: What year is this?
1: Is this new?
2: Get the alloy rims on there. It's nice, man.
0: Jazz and AJ in the morning.
1: All right, we're doing On the Board. 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
7: Glen Cove Road and Old Country Road are closed right where they intersect in Garden City near the Meadowbrook because of an ongoing cleanup from an earlier accident. There's delays on the LIE westbound heading into Queens. The Northern State has a little bit of volume both ways by the Queens line. The Southern State's pretty quiet. The Cross Island has northbound delays heading up towards the Long Island Expressway. No delays on the trains. The Long Island Railroad is on or close. I'm John Lynch with Long Island Traffic.
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0: The Shark. 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
1: All right, we're doing on the board. Top things that annoy servers. So if you were or are a server, if you're a server, you're probably sleeping. But if you were one.
2: Yeah.
1: 877-764-2535. Fish nipples.
19: Good morning, everybody.
20: Good morning.
19: I'm going to go with people that don't tip.
2: Oh, yeah.
1: Don't tip or low tips, right?
19: Low tip, really.
1: Yeah. Is there a... Can you tip less than 20%? I always think that it's got to be 20.
2: You don't want to live afterwards.
1: I think after anything under 20 is an insult, correct?
3: Yeah. Oh, yeah. The way people will tip 10 on a $100 ticket. Oh. Oh, yeah. No, they do it.
2: Here's your proof, Here's your proof right there. I saw white knuckles as she said that.
3: Yeah.
2: Oh, yeah. Like, oh, yeah. I'm going to kill you now.
3: No, you know what I had happen once? People will, they'll do the line if they don't want to leave a tip, which is fine.
1: What do you mean?
3: For drinks, this happens a lot late night. Some guy will get a couple beers that's like $10 and won't even give a tip on the receipt. He'll just draw a line. I had somebody write N-A, not available.
2: Right.
3: I'm like, how about next time your friends invite you out, you say N-A, not available. Mm, right. It's like, you need money to go out. Right. What is this? They'll just like write something, no tip.
2: I put BB, broke bastard.
1: Is that on the board?
3: It is. It's on the board.
19: Nice. Have a great day.
1: All right. Thank you. If I get really bad service, I don't want to give 20%.
2: Yeah.
3: Oh yeah, definitely.
1: What are you saying?
3: Oh yeah, you shouldn't. But you like.
1: That's going to immediately annoy the server. Yeah, correct.
3: Exactly.
1: Like if it's under 20.
3: Yeah.
1: And 20 is like the unwritten rule.
3: Yeah. Definitely.
1: Yeah.
3: And sometimes more. It's like that we make here in Connecticut $8 an hour. If you're traveling up to, out of state. I highly recommend you look up the hourly rate for your wait staff because it's a lot lower in other states.
1: Oh.
3: And yeah, just some people they think, oh, well, this place is weird. All these things went wrong. They take it out on the server. The server's just there trying to get their money.
1: Sometimes they're not great.
3: Yes. And sometimes
1: not everybody's great.
3: Yeah,
1: 95% of them are awesome, hardworking people. 5 are in the wrong business.
3: Oh, yeah.
1: And when I get that 5%, which happens very rarely.
2: Yeah.
1: Like, last time it's happened, it was like 3 or 4 years ago.
2: Okay.
1: We were all out, and, with Jennifer's mother, it's right, like, I don't want to be, mean.
3: Yeah.
1: Like, not mean, but like, I don't want to, not leave a tip. Well, I mean, she comes here when we're not with her.
2: Yeah.
1: I'm like, I'm sorry. I'm leaving
2: 10%.
1: Right. I got to do it. This has been a disaster.
2: Right. Mm-hmm.
1: So we get up, we're like, let's have a drink. We go into the bar. She's also the bartender.
3: No.
2: Oh, no.
1: So now I'm like, I can't have a drink in here.
2: Yeah, and I'm spitting it.
1: But also, I didn't know she was also bartending.
2: Yeah.
3: Yeah. Right. So that's maybe why the service was slow.
1: That's right. Yeah. I want to go back.
2: Right.
3: Yeah.
2: Well, just give her more
1: time. I'm like, let's just get out of here.
3: Yeah. Right.
2: Everybody pretend to go to the bathroom.
3: When that happens to me, I always tell them, I'm like, hey, I'm also shackled behind the bar as bartender today. So if... I'm not ignoring
4: Tell them up front. Let them know.
1: I got to tell you, communication is so important. Mm-hmm. If you just say, look, we're backed up in the kitchen.
3: Yep.
1: I apologize. That's all I need.
3: Yeah.
1: Like, don't make me guess.
3: Yeah.
1: And here's the other one. All right. Then I'm fine.
2: Okay.
1: I'm a really good tipper, by the way. Yeah. Really good.
2: You never come see me.
1: When you fall off when it's dessert time, like right at the end, to me, that's where you finish strong.
2: Yeah.
1: You could suck the whole time. If you come in and finish strong. Now we're working for the tip.
2: You win.
1: If you leave me there for a half an hour,
2: right.
1: But I'm saying you want dessert. Now I don't want dessert. Just exactly get me out of here.
2: Yeah, now when you have
1: All
2: to
1: I want to do now is leave.
2: I want to kill you now, damn it.
4: Yeah. Been thinking about leaving for 22 minutes.
1: Right. Yeah. I want a dessert. Now I don't. The craving for sugar has left me.
2: Right. Mm-hmm.
4: Have you ever asked for a new server?
1: No.
4: I did once.
2: You did that and you were alive?
4: We sat down and nothing. For 12 minutes, not even water, not even hello. Mm. Nobody introduced themselves. When the guy finally came over, he's like, are you ready to order? He's like, we skipped a few steps. It's like, I think we can use a few things before we get there. I was like, we don't even have menus. Like, you just sat us here and then nothing.
3: Wow. He didn't even ask how you are?
4: It turns out it was his first day.
2: Oh.
4: And I was like, look, man, you seem overwhelmed. Why don't we just have somebody else do this? And like, maybe it'll be better.
1: Oh.
4: And I kind of let him know, like, I'm pissed. I'm not giving you a good tip. Like, we should just start over.
1: Mm. Mm.
2: Yeah, I know.
1: Jennifer and I, if no one comes over to us, we'll set a timer. We're like, all right, if they're not over in 5 minutes, we're out of here. Yeah. Well, just get up and leave.
2: Yeah.
1: Like, all right. You know what? You don't want us. We don't want to be miserable.
2: Yeah.
1: Let's call it a day.
2: See, I'll just sit there because I don't want someone to rub their my steak.
1: No, and you'll tip them $100.
2: I don't want them to rub their ass with my steak. Oh, I'll sit there all night long waiting.
4: No, but if there's a dog. What is this? Everything depends on everything. Like, if it was super busy, I'd be like, I get it. But yeah. I was like, dude, like, you sat us here. Right. And then you disappeared.
1: Yeah, can't disappear.
2: No, yeah.
3: Can't be doing that.
1: Gary in Shelton.
20: Good morning.
1: Good morning.
20: So this is things that annoy servers, correct?
1: Yes.
20: How about when the customer orders food, then the food comes out, and they insist that that wasn't what they ordered?
3: Gaslighting?
2: That happens.
1: Gaslighting.
3: Oh, yeah. They don't take the blame for it. They like order one thing. They're like, all right, buffalo wings. You bring over the buffalo wings. They're like, whoa, whoa, whoa. I said garlic parm.
2: Right.
3: It's like, whoa, no, you didn't.
20: Exactly. Right.
2: You're going to eat the buffalo wings.
3: One's a sauce, one's a dry rub. Right. What are
1: next,
3: we doing?
1: Next week when Emily's in, can we do things that annoy customers?
2: Yes.
1: Okay.
2: Yeah.
1: So I got a couple.
2: Okay.
1: I got a couple. All right. I'm sorry. I'm taking away from this one, but when they don't write anything down.
2: Okay.
1: And it's 57 things. Yeah. And I'm like, you're going to F this up and guaranteed everything comes back wrong.
2: Yep.
3: Don't, right. Don't try to be a hero.
1: Hold it. But that's not what we're doing.
2: No, but this is good therapy. Keep
1: yeah.
2: it
1: that
2: is good.
1: Yeah, that's right. That's right. Okay. Here we go again. All right. So it's top things that annoy servers.
2: Right. Not us.
1: Okay. Right. 877-764-2535. More on the road, real quick.
21: People who dine and dash.
1: Oh.
2: That's bad, right?
3: Criminals.
1: That's really bad.
2: Yeah.
1: Criminals.
2: Yeah.
1: But not on the board, right?
3: Contender, for sure.
1: Contender.
21: Oh.
1: Chaz and AJ in the morning.

0: All right, we're doing on the board. It's the top things that annoy servers. This is good for us to pay attention to.
1: Yes.
0: We're going to learn stuff. It's Chaz and AJ in the morning. Emily's doing the board today. And what did we get so far?
2: So far, we got bad tippers.
0: Bad tippers. All right, Jim and Brewster.
3: Yeah, this is more of like not for the servers, but like when I go in there and I start noticing things are going south between me and the waiter or waitress, I'll just stop ordering. I'll let them bring out what I ordered. I'll have it, and then that's it. I'll move on. And if I'm still hungry, I'll go somewhere else.
0: Really?
3: Number one rule you don't do is piss off the waiter or waitress because they might put that added sauce in your meal, and you
1: exactly.
3: don't want that.
1: Yep.
0: Yeah.
1: Yep.
0: Does that happen?
3: And you do. And when you do go out, you do tip well because these people do really bust their ass.
0: I agree.
3: They do. And, yes, there's a small amount that are bad, but I think a percentage of those are just frustrated with that being stuck in that kind of a position with a job like that, where you're running around like a chicken with no head.
0: I agree with you for most of this. When I do, and I've only done it like three times in my life, tip 10%,
1: uh-huh.
0: it's because I could see that they don't care.
1: Yeah.
0: That they're over talking to somebody that they know. And we're all out here suffering.
1: Yeah.
0: You know what I mean? Like that's when I'm like, no, you don't get 20.
2: Yeah. When they're just hanging out. That's gross.
0: It's
3: I had an ex-girlfriend who sent her meal back, and I just did not want to even eat mine.
1: Never.
3: When it came out, I'm like, uh-oh.
1: Yeah.
3: She did us both in at this point, and that was it.
0: I'll send it back if it's, you know, because I asked for medium rare.
1: Yeah.
0: If it looks like this thing might make me sick.
1: Yeah.
0: I apologize. I say I'm very sorry. You know, you just do it the right way.
1: Yeah.
0: You know,
3: I'll just
0: do it the right way.
3: If they screw up the order, I'll still take what they give me.
0: You would eat a rare steak.
3: Oh, yes, everything's fine.
0: Yeah. Will you eat a rare steak?
1: I'm the
0: Will
1: same
0: you
1: way.
0: Eat rare chicken?
3: Yeah, well, the thing is, again, you know, the way I'll do it is...
0: You'll eat rare chicken. You'd rather go to the emergency room with salmonella.
1: Right. Do we know him?
3: I just won't go back to that place then if it's that bad.
0: So you won't eat it. You'll pay for it.
3: I'll eat it. But
0: you'll
3: yes.
0: But you would eat raw chicken. You'll eat raw chicken.
3: If you had to.
2: It's better than the bodily fluids from the servers.
0: First of all, a lot of servers like to make things right. And a lot of chefs like to make things right. They don't want to serve.
3: Yes.
0: So if you just say, hey, can you just throw this on for another minute or so?
1: Yeah, but I'm with him. All I think of the French toast scene from College Road Trip. French toast scene. In his pants.
4: His dirty, holy sweatpants.
1: Ever since I've seen that, I'm like, you know what? Whatever they bring me, I'm eating.
0: I guess you're right. If you have that scene playing in your head, you're like, forget it.
1: Yep.
4: His
3: like
4: face when he bites it.
3: It's like that movie, what is it, Waiting, with Ryan Reynolds? It's all about them waiters and waitresses.
1: Yes.
3: Yeah, once I saw that, I was like, yeah, okay, yeah. I don't eat out that much anymore.
1: I'm with you.
0: All right, Jim, thank you.
1: Thanks, Jim.
3: Thank you.
0: All right. Dave.
5: Yeah, good morning. Hi. I don't recommend this, but how about some pretentious whatever that talks down to a server because they are a server?
0: Yeah, don't be... Oh, I see. Because you are a server, you think I'm the expert here. Yeah.
1: Right.
5: Well, not even the expert. In other words, in life, you know, I'm bigger than you are. In other words, you're just a server.
0: Yeah, being demeaning. Being demeaning to other staff. Is that on the board?
2: Oh, no, it was a contender. Well, just like rude people. Like nobody needs that. Your attitude. I can't stand.
1: You're
2: that.
1: Here to serve me.
2: Yeah. I had this one guy visiting. He was from England, and he wanted a beer on draft that was like in the downstairs bar, and I was up on the rooftop. And so I was like, well, I'll go down and get it for him. He wanted Stella. We only had like a couple because of the Stella cups because they had broken and there were none left. And I was like, all right, I don't want to keep him waiting to run the two we have through dish and have it. And then it comes out immediately hot. You want it to be cold. I'm like, let me just put it in a regular pint glass. I go all the way back up the stairs in the pint glass. He goes, I ordered a Stella. These are supposed to be an Estella cup. And I said, I'm so sorry. And I wanted to explain that before, but he like cut me off immediately. He goes, I send it back. And I said, sir, we actually don't have any right now. We're limited. I just wanted to make sure you got your beer before you ordered your meal. He goes, oh, but that's all right. I guess I don't need it in a proper cup. And I was like, okay.
0: You're in the wrong place.
2: I know. I'm like, you're in the wrong place. Yeah. I know. I was like, if you want to be at a castle and treated like a princess, go somewhere else.
0: Yeah, and we don't need a proper attitude either.
2: Yeah. Right.
0: So
2: yeah.
0: You don't get a proper cup. I don't get a proper attitude from you.
6: Right. Mm-hmm.
0: We're all in the same boat.
2: Oh, I know. I know.
0: Mandy.
7: Morning, guys.
0: Good morning.
7: So I waited tables for 4 years. I'm actually from Iowa. The one that drove me up the walls the worst was when people would sit and camp at my table for hours.
1: Oh. After they're done, yeah, they just sit there, hang out.
0: What do you mean?
7: Yep.
0: The servers.
7: So people would...
2: No, the customers.
1: The customers.
7: Oh.
1: They'd have their meal
7: Friday,
1: and they'd just stay there.
0: And they would never leave.
1: Yes.
2: Yep.
7: Yeah. If you had a busy Friday night and you had a four-top and people are sitting there and, you know, you're waiting to turn that table so you can get some more customers through it.
1: And more chips.
7: You know, they'd sit there for 2-3 hours.
1: Yep.
0: Yeah. A lot of fancy restaurants have a policy. You get 2 hours or 90 minutes with this table, and then you're out.
1: Yep, gotta go.
0: So you gotta kind of move it along.
1: It's a doggy bag. Bye.
2: Yeah,
0: that's a tough one. What do you say?
1: Get out.
0: So, you see, it's very nice outside.
1: Right.
0: It's a beautiful night.
1: Right. So, is your car being towed away?
0: You know, someone said there was a bed bug outbreak right here in this booth.
1: Right.
0: Is that a giant spider?
2: I think you guys want to go get a second dessert?
1: I think they got the crab license booth.
0: All right, Mandy, what do you think? Do you have something? Is that overstaying?
2: Contender. That was a contender on the list.
0: All right.
2: I felt like too many industry people would know that and not enough callers.
0: Oh, okay.
2: Yeah, but Mandy's
0: all right.
2: a real one. She knew.
0: All right, so it's a yes. Thank you, Mandy. Top things that annoy servers, 877-764-2535. It's Chaz and AJ in the morning.

0: Chaz and AJ in the morning. We're talking about the top things that annoy servers. What's on the board so far, Em?
1: So far, we got bad tippers and then a few contenders, people who camp out in their seats.
0: Jennifer Port Jeff.
2: Hi, good morning. How are you?
0: Good morning.
3: Hey. Morning.
2: I bartended for quite a few years. I think one of my pet peeves was when people would say, I know the owner. I worked at a family place. So, everyone thought they knew the owner, and I worked with family members, and they were funny. They would say, oh, I know the owner, too. He sleeps with my mother. You know, like, we always had jokes.
3: Owner gets around, doesn't he? Yeah.
2: So it's always that I know the owner, so they think they need, special treatment. And it's right. Like, I know the owner, too. I worked for him for 20 years,
0: Is that on the board? The
1: name it droppers? Was a contender. Oh. I was like, industry people will call this in because it is the biggest annoyance of like, oh, I owe the oh, do you know where he's on vacation now?
3: Right.
1: He didn't invite you. Didn't see you at the party last weekend because you don't know him that well.
3: Owner don't like you.
2: Yeah, just looking for a freebie or, special treatment.
1: Right. Right. To look cool,
2: Yep.
1: I find a lot of people do
0: you.
1: That.
0: Jennifer, thank you.
3: I know the owner.
1: Yeah. A lot of people do that if they want to become a regular. Right. It's like, you're not on that level yet. You're not a regular.
0: Ricky, 7Cs.
4: My front end hates it when a 20 top comes in and then they're done eating and then they want individual checks.
3: Oh, separate checks.
4: And
3: yeah.
4: It's already busy. Now it's going to take some time.
3: Yeah.
4: And, now we want 10 different checks for everybody and they got to spend time doing that instead of helping out another table, for
3: right.
4: example.
3: This one wants to pay cash. This one wants to pay by card. Yep.
4: Pew, pew. Yeah.
0: That's a problem.
3: Tough. Yeah. That takes a long time.
0: I wonder if you see a table with lots of people, do you say, do you want this all? Do you start with, how do you want this?
3: Right.
0: One check, separate checks?
3: Yeah.
4: Mm-hmm. Well, then it becomes a problem with the kitchen, too, because you want that order to go in the kitchen as one ticket. Not individual tickets, because then it'll all get messed up, too.
0: Yeah. Mm-hmm. Oh, boy. Yeah.
1: It's hard. That's I know some places
4: one.
1: Say...
4: And I'm a small place, so...
1: Yeah. If it's a party over a certain amount, I think you can say no separate checks. They just have to divide them. But, there's nothing more annoying.
3: Everybody eats the same thing. Burger and fries done.
0: No one ever does, and that's what happens. You have one beer and a hot dog, and this one's 3 lobster rolls and 4 martinis.
3: Right, this one's spaghetti. Yeah.
0: Dessert, coffee. Yeah.
3: Right. Mm-hmm.
5: There's that great scene in The Sopranos when Christopher's got to pay, and he's sending champagne to the table next to them.
3: You want to turn myself?
0: Polly. All right, is that on the board?
1: It is on the board. Asking for separate checks after everything's been put in the system is just so annoying. And, we have Venmo, we have Cash App these days, too.
3: Yes.
4: Yeah.
3: Just hit
4: my own horn.
1: Oh, he got his own sound effects.
3: I think he hit a jackpot on the slot machine.
0: All right. Can I tell you something? And I swear to God, I was just thinking, Ricky sounds normal when he's talking about restaurants.
3: Right.
0: I was like, this is one of my favorite calls from Ricky ever.
3: And then
0: 23 years.
3: They blew it.
0: He seems normal. And then the siren.
6: He was so close.
0: Yep.
6: So close.
0: You almost made it.
3: Yeah, we're almost there.
0: All right. Come on.
1: You had to Rickify it.
3: Right.
0: You did. Barbara. Barbara.
7: Good morning.
0: Good morning.
7: Good morning.
0: Good morning.
7: How about the customer that sends you back and forth, like extra, extra, extra this, extra that, 15 times, going back and forth to the table?
1: Oh, the steps. The
0: but what's
1: steps.
0: Worse, Emily? Tell us what's worse.
1: The worst, though. Does this happen to you, Barbara? The worst is when they ask for that extra side of ranch, and then you watch it sit there on their table the entire meal. They don't do any dipping. They don't look at it.
3: It just sits there.
1: And it just sits there. Oh, my God.
3: Like a dinner companion.
0: I have to tell you, it's happened to me a few times. I thought I would need extra something.
3: Right.
0: I get it there, and I'm like, actually, that was the proper amount.
3: Right, thank you.
0: So I'll stick something in there.
3: Just to make
0: and
3: look
0: I'll take,
3: used.
0: I have to, sometimes I'll separate.
3: Right.
1: Oh,
0: make
1: dude,
0: it look
1: good.
0: Used. Try to hide it in the mashed potatoes.
3: Right,
1: oh, good, please. Because the rage, I really want to go up to the table and be like, I want to watch you lick it now.
3: Right,
1: eat it.
3: Put it on the next person's table.
1: Oh, I get so mad.
5: What is wrong with you?
0: All right, so that's on the board.
1: Yes.
0: Thank you, Barbara.
3: That'd be a yes. Okay.
0: All right, one more quick one. Bill in Smithtown.
8: Hey, man. How about when you order something on a menu and then you change all the ingredients? Leave out this, leave out that, put that in,
3: Right.
0: Yeah. And in the end, right. that wasn't even on the menu.
1: No,
0: nope. yeah.
1: nope. Why'd you leave the house?
4: It went right, exactly. It completely yeah. modified. You completely modify what the item was. You're getting something completely different.
9: Yeah.
4: So I do it all the time.
9: Went from being a burger to a taco.
4: I do it
9: yes.
4: all the time.
9: Yep.
0: Wait, you do it all the time?
4: I do. I do it all the time. There's always something in there that I don't want, and there's something that's not in there that I do want. So I do it all the time. And I tip a lot because of it, but I feel bad.
1: Good. Okay. How many times does
9: At least
1: it come
9: you tip
1: out
9: a lot,
1: right?
9: though.
1: Yeah, does it come out usually right, though?
4: Yeah. Yeah,
1: oh, good.
4: It does.
1: I love that. Yeah.
4: I don't go to many places. So if somebody does something right, I'll keep going to that place.
1: Exactly.
0: I have the sausage and peppers, but right. Can we replace the sausage with the meatballs right. and then the peppers?
1: No
0: just,
1: peppers. Right.
0: Just the.
9: With Parmesan?
0: You know what? No peppers.
4: Yeah. Yeah. Dude, that's not far off. Right. That is not far off.
10: I'm guilty of this too as a vegan. Right. So yeah. I always apologize.
0: Well, you have an excuse.
1: That's understandable.
0: You
1: know?
9: Yeah. Bread and lettuce, yeah.
0: Bill, thank you very much.
1: Thank
0: All right.
1: Bill.
0: I don't think we have time to go through what we missed, no. but next week we're doing the things that annoy customers.
11: Right. Jazz and AJ in the morning.
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13: They're still working on the cleanup from an accident with a fuel spill over in Garden City. Both ways on Old Country Road and Glen Cove Road, all lanes are closed as they work on that cleanup. On the LIE westbound heading into Queens, it's slow. The northern state's pretty quiet, so is the southern state. The Cross Island has northbound delays heading up towards the Long Island Expressway, the Meadowbrook, the Wantagh, the Seaford Oyster Bay, and Sectico's look good. The Long Island Railroad is running on or close.
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0: Your kid's video game addiction could land them a 6-figure job.
9: Joy. Ooh. A vidiot.
0: did you see this? The United States hires over 2,000 video gamers as air traffic controllers.
9: That's scary.
0: The Department of Transportation announced a recruiting program in April to employ fans of computer games to safeguard U.S. aviation. U.S. Secretary of Transportation Sean Duffy reported Sunday that 94% of the hiring goal has been met, with the most ever employed in a single year. He wrote in a social media post, quote, 2,000 plus best and brightest candidates in the pipeline, reaching the academy quicker than any class before them.
9: Yeah, with names like Giant Slayer, Madzilla, Reef Ref, Nasty Nate.
0: Thanks to the most streamlined hiring process.
9: Who's Grumpy Gamer?
5: Those are the ones you can read on the air.
9: Reef Ref, yeah, we're happy to fly down faster. No game, no life, really. Yeah, I don't think I want that person as my person.

0: they do multiple things at the same time?
1: I've been a gamer most of my life.
2: Oh, they are looking for people that play video games. Okay, well, that definitely fits me.
3: Yeah, you know what? I'm one of them.
4: You can merge gaming with aviation. Why not? It's like the best of both worlds.
5: I actually encountered the gamer ad.
6: I grew up playing a lot of flight simulators. I've always loved airplanes.
5: The similarities, making decisions in just a couple seconds or less.
2: So I wrote down the date. I stayed up till 12 until they launched the application.
1: Oh, I went out, passed the test, and I can't wait to become an air traffic controller overall.
7: This is my dream career because I think ATC is the coolest thing ever.
1: This is exactly what I want to do for the rest of my life.
4: I'm gonna have a proud wife, three sons.
2: I have my wife at home, two little girls, a great opportunity for me and my family.
8: We've never had a group perform that well.
9: Couple of things. One, you can't do this from your basement.
10: No.
9: Two, you have to speak clearly so people can understand you.
10: Yes. Right.
9: And
10: you can't get angry.
9: Here's the third and most important point, I think. When you're playing a video game and you die, you don't get to reset.
10: Exactly right. Yeah.
9: You know what I mean?
10: Yeah.
9: If you have a bad day playing video games, it's like, okay, but no one died.
10: These kills are real. And you want to hire someone with Cheetos dust on their shirt? No.
9: Do you know what the average salary after 3 years is?
10: How much?
9: $155,000.
10: Wow.
9: So those kids were sitting on the couch, you know, that whole time,
10: training,
9: just playing.
10: Yeah.
9: But they were saying there's a, you know, there's the multitasking, but the stress, the strategy, the problem solving.
10: Yeah.
9: Cognitive functions.
10: Yeah. Mm-hmm. But you can't hit pause to go answer the door for the pizza guy. Hang on a second.
11: It's debatable.
12: That's a big part of it.
10: Domino's is here.
9: Yeah. Is the main hub of the United States like the busiest one still in Ronkonkoma? I remember hearing that.
10: Yeah.
9: And we talked to people that worked at Ronkonkoma. They said it's crazy. Like the stress. Like you fry out quickly.
10: They chain smoke as they're talking to you. Using one cigarette to light the other one.
9: It's a very stressful job.
10: Yeah, I'm good. Thank you. But thanks, thanks, bro, Code and Harry Potter.
9: All right, you know what's not stressful?
10: What's that?
9: Fishing.
10: Relaxing.
9: It's the opposite.
10: Yes.
9: The opposite.
10: Very relaxed. I can deal with that. Yes.
9: The Bluefish Tournament is back. The Surfside Hotel Greatest Bluefish Tournament on Earth, happening Saturday, August 29th and Sunday, August 30th, along, you know, right there in the Long Island Sound.
10: Yes.
9: And the top first place winner will get $25,000.
10: Damn, man. Just for a fish.
9: That's not a bad haul for a day of fishing.
10: Yeah.
9: On the phone right now is Chris James. He's owner of Blue Water Lures in South Hold, New York. Hey, how you doing, Chris?
13: Good morning.
9: Good morning. You're kind of like a lucky spot for this tournament, correct?
13: Yeah, 2 years in a row now.
10: Nice.
9: How many?
13: Two.
10: 2 years
9: in a row. So the last two winners got their stuff from you?
13: That's it.
10: Nice.
13: Yeah, this year I think it's going to be a little different because the Blues are not as packed up in the Sound as they normally are.
10: Really?
13: But we're getting some reports every day of some bigger fish being seen. So let's hope. I mean, no matter what, it should be a great tournament. There'll definitely be some bluefish caught. So let's just hope that we see some from these guys that are coming in here.
9: Well, here's the thing. Someone's going to win $25,000. It doesn't matter what size the fish. Like, if you have the biggest one, you win the $25,000.
10: Exactly.
12: There's no qualifying weight. You have the heaviest one.
9: Yeah. Right. It's the heaviest. Yeah. Not like longest, but the heaviest.
10: Heaviest one, yeah.
9: Yeah.
13: Heaviest fish, yeah.
10: Now, fat fish.
9: Chris, how do you know that the Sound's not packed up with bluefish right now?
13: Because the guys that have been going out for the last few weeks are saying, you know, they've seen one here, one there.
10: Oh, really?
13: I don't know if it's the lack of bunker. If it's just not as many people trying for them, I don't know. I know there's a lot of talk in here about the tournament. So
9: there's a lot of what?
13: A lot of talk about the tournament.
10: Right.
9: Good. Yeah, no, there's a buzz, right?
13: Oh, yeah, definitely. And as it gets closer, it'll just get more and more. That's when we'll start hearing the legitimate numbers of how many people actually catch a decent-sized bluefish.
9: Does it matter what kind of weather?
13: Yeah, well, you want a little bit of a breeze if you're drifting. You don't want it windy, but rain and stuff, I don't think that really matters. These guys are going to go anyway. They don't care.
9: Right.
10: Because I always heard that if it was a rainy day, you had a better day fishing.
9: Why is that?
10: I don't know. It's for some reason, it's the rain, just the fish just come around.
9: Where did you hear this from?
10: Other fishermen.
9: Really?
10: Just tell me to go outside in the rain.
9: Maybe they were just telling you to go out in the rain.
10: Maybe they were just doing it to me, yeah.
9: They say, it's a good day, AJ.
10: No, go out. When it's lightning, it's even better. Hold your rod up.
9: Yeah. What's that, Chris?
13: I think that would be a big

0: tackle store thing. Rain don't matter. Wind doesn't matter. Just keep going fishing.
1: You know, that's where I heard it from.
2: Chris owns Blue Water Lures, South Hold, New York. How long have you owned that place?
0: We've been here in our 14th year now.
2: Nice. Wow, congratulations. How do you get into that? Were you so obsessed with fishing that you decided to open up your own shop?
0: That's it. I was always into fishing since I was a little kid. The opportunity came here, you know, a couple of life choices. On the wholesale seafood company and all, that didn't work out. This place became available, and I said, you know what? Let's do this. We did. Nice. Unfortunately, that was the kiss of death for my fishing myself.
1: Oh.
0: Now I can only go like maybe 3 times a year, and that's usually in the fall.
1: Right.
0: So.
2: That's funny. Yeah. You got into it because you're passionate about fishing, and that took you away from fishing.
1: Right.
2: But here's the thing. You get to hear everyone else's stories and adventures, right?
0: Right. That's it. I get to live my life vicariously through all my customers.
2: Right. And you're not, you know, there's big expenses in this, isn't there?
1: It ain't cheap, yeah.
2: Like the boat?
0: Yeah, the boat, everything. I mean, it's just the way it is right now, you know. What are you going to do?
2: Yeah. Of all the past 14 years, of all the stories you've heard, is there one or two that stick out?
0: God, it's like every year it changes. When you see sharks cruising along Manitouk Beach and one of the pectoral fins are actually out of the water, that's how close they are looking for food.
1: Wow.
0: Yeah, it kind of stands out.
2: That stands out. Did you see that or you heard about that?
0: Yeah, I saw the video. I didn't get to, I was, you know, obviously I was in the shop.
2: Oh,
0: but,
2: damn.
0: Yeah, we've been seeing more sharks. Definitely a lot of sharks out there now.
1: Yeah. That's why I stay in the parking lot.
2: that's insane.
0: You know, I mean, what's scary is you see these sharks. I mean, they're not big, and chances are they're not going to attack you. But if you're in the way, if they're hunting for food and you just happen to get hurt, it's something you got to keep in mind. You got to be able to get the help.
1: Yeah.
0: Stop the bleeding or whatever the case may be.
1: Yeah, don't imitate a seal in the water.
0: Yeah. Absolutely not.
1: Bad idea.
0: I never understood why surfers, you know, especially on the West Coast and up north where there's a large concentration of predatory sharks, why everybody's wetsuit's black?
1: Yeah.
2: Yeah.
1: Dumb idea.
2: Can sharks see color?
0: I don't know. That's a good question. I don't know. But I know one thing. They can smell real good.
1: Yeah.
0: If there's blood in the water, they're going to find it.
1: Yeah, I know what they'll smell. They see me.
3: There'll be some bad bubbles coming their way. What the hell?
2: Chris James is on Blue Water Lures, the greatest bluefish tournament on earth, happening Saturday, August 29th and Sunday, August 30th. We're linked up on the radio station website. You know, we're on 94.3 The Shark, which is appropriate because we're talking about sharks, and 99.1 PLR. And this has been the lucky spot, AJ, for the last 2 years. They sold the bait to the winner.
1: That's great.
2: What do you suggest for a bluefish?
0: Everybody should start with diamond jigs. That's a given.
1: Okay.
0: Diamond jigs, bunker. You know, all that stuff. People out there chunking. The guys that won the last 2 years, I was asking them. And they're really tight-lipped about, you know, techniques and stuff they were using, so.
1: Yeah.
2: Interesting.
1: They won't give away a secret, yeah.
0: I know one thing. Those two guys that won the last 2 years were definitely dedicated fishermen.
1: Nice.
2: And they don't give up their spot. They don't give up their anything, right?
0: Nope. Nothing. It's like one of the greatest kept secrets out there.
1: Yeah, you don't share.
0: What area were you fishing? The Sound.
1: Right.
3: Can you be more specific?
0: The water. Nope. That's it. All right. I hear all these stories, and some days the bay is doing really well, which is not good for the tournament, but, and then other days they're on the beach in the Sound. Some days they're not. It's strange. This has been a strange year all over.
2: This year we have an under 18 prize. There's prizing for under 18, so there's a whole category for that. And then there's lots of different prizes. Third place is $2,500, second place is $7,500, and first place is $25,000.
1: That's awesome. I'll buy a lot of seafood for that.
2: Chris James, owner of Blue Water. What's that?
0: You could buy a lot of tackle with that $25,000.
3: I know where to go.
2: Listen, he knows where you could spend it.
3: I know where to go.
2: If you win, go right to Blue Water Lures.
1: Yeah.
2: Thank you, Chris. Appreciate it.
0: Thanks, guys. Have a great day.
2: All right, you too. All right. So the Surfside greatest bluefish tournament on earth happening Saturday, August 29th and Sunday, August 30th. 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
6: Westbound delays on the LIE heading into Vets Highway. Then it's slow westbound at the Seaford Oyster Bay. Westbound delays at Glen Cove Road, slow both ways at the Queens Line. The Northern State and Southern State look good. Glen Cove Road still closed at Old Country Road in Garden City for an ongoing cleanup from an earlier accident. The Long Island Railroad is on or close. I'm John Lynch with Long Island Traffic.
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2: All right, we got a fifth grader who was arrested for refusing a back-to-school photo.
1: Book 'em, Dano.
2: A wife who wants to hump a rainbow.
1: Better go for it.
2: And how much cocaine can you hide under a toupee?
1: Yeah, it's expensive dandruff.
2: Dumbass news.

0: Fifth grader arrested for refusing a back-to-school photo. Oh, my God. We're in that season already?
1: Yeah.
0: Have you seen him yet?
1: No.
0: When does Connecticut, when do we go back here? Like next week? We start going back?
1: I think it's always somewhere around Labor Day.
0: Yeah,
1: No,
0: now it's before Labor Day.
2: Yeah.
0: It's the week before?
1: Yeah.
0: Yeah. All right. A mother in Colorado named Amanda wanted to take a photo of her son Colton on his first day of fifth grade, but he was throwing a fit and refused.
1: Oh. Like, come on, Mom, 23.
3: Sounds normal so far.
2: Yeah.
1: I'm 23, Ma.
0: Hold on, I got to turn on the mic for our assistant chief hater on the show.
1: Yes.
0: AJ's chief hater.
1: Yes.
0: Kid hater.
1: Exactly right.
0: Ruth is assistant chief kid hater.
1: Not hater.
2: Reporting just, for just Judy.
1: Disliker.
0: Yes. So Amanda turned to the police for help. She saw a cop on the way to school, told him about the situation. The cop turned the lights, the police lights on.
1: Nice.
0: And, quote, arrested Colton.
1: Taser, taser, what? Taser.
0: He even put him in handcuffs and informed him that, quote, refusing your mom a first day of school picture is, in fact, against the law.
1: Colton liked the handcuffs.
2: Trying to warm up to the mom. Okay.
1: I like these handcuffs, Mom.
0: CBS Colorado said they're trying to confirm which state statute was cited as the offense and whether booking photos are allowed in the school's yearbook.
1: Right.
0: That would be.
1: That's hilarious.
0: The coolest school picture.
1: Exactly. Your whole little thing with the numbers on and stuff like that.
0: Actually.
1: You'd be a badass, man.
0: There's a good idea for your kid's fifth grade school picture.
1: Go for it, yeah.
0: Put him in an orange jumpsuit.
1: Exactly. Department of Corrections.
0: Holding up numbers.
1: Yeah. Nice.
2: Instead of those little signs that have, like, my favorite food is, my favorite color, have it, like, be, like, a booking
0: it's
2: photo.
0: It's a booking photo.
1: Yeah. Right. Yeah.
0: There you go.
1: Activities, how to make a shiv. Yep, exactly. Yeah.
0: So they're being playful, of course. He wasn't actually arrested. That said, Amanda did get awesome back-to-school photos of Colton being, quote, arrested. Maybe the lesson Colton learned will help other fifth graders out there.
1: Ah, memories.
0: Just take a picture and get it over with.
1: Yep. No, they have his photo now, too.
0: Good. So we're actually on this kid's side, I think, because he was like, I don't want to do this stupid thing.
1: Right.
3: It is stupid.
2: It is stupid. And he's in fifth grade. You're not like kindergarten. Yeah, it's not like your first time ever going to school.
1: And now he's got street cred and a prison tattoo. It's good.
0: So we took a picture of young Chess when it was first day of school.
1: Yeah.
0: We didn't post it. We just kept it.
1: Yeah.
0: We just want it.
1: Yeah.
0: Mm-hmm. Oh, it was a sign.
1: Oh, that's the worst. Facebook, like a certain time, but all of a sudden the entire thing floods with all these first day of school pictures.
0: Can we have a video of you just reacting to that? Like, let's, I can't wait until this happens.
1: Okay, sure.
0: AJ and Ruth reacting to kids.
1: We'll critique.
0: Celebrating.
1: We'll critique.
0: Okay.
1: We'll
0: no critique. Names.
1: Yeah, no names. We'll just say, oh my God, the kid's wearing that. This kid's going to get his ass kicked. Exactly. Yeah, this kid, just hand him your milk money. Go for it. Mm-hmm. Yep. This one's going to need bodyguard.
0: So we're going to get to the wife who wants to hump a rainbow later.
1: Okay.
0: So we're running out of time. But we want to go right to the guy who smuggled cocaine under his toupee,
1: right?
0: Or at least try to. Thanks to tribe member Mike Gitzler, he sends us a lot of stuff.
1: Yeah,
0: and this one clearly a winner. A Colombian man was detained in Barcelona after reportedly trying to smuggle about $34,000 worth of cocaine under a poorly fitted toupee.
1: Yeah, it looked bad.
0: And if you have time to look this one up,
1: yeah.
0: It is worth the trip to see this picture.
1: Like he had a 2-foot forehead.
0: It looked like someone hit him in the head with a hammer.
1: Right.
0: He had like a Flintstone kind of bump.
1: Yeah.
2: Oh my God.
1: It took a hair with it. Yeah.
2: So funny.
0: Officers had the man remove his wig and found a package stuck to his head worth about $34,000.
1: How'd they get there?
0: Worth of cocaine.
1: Yeah. He blamed the hairdresser.
0: Yeah, it's hard to say. Yeah. I didn't know.
1: Yeah, I was getting my
0: hair
1: washed.
0: It's not mine.
1: I felt something weird, yeah.
0: What's how big is $34,000 worth of cocaine?
1: Let me see.
0: Yeah, I don't know.
3: Big enough that it's obviously visible under a toupee.
0: Yeah, right.
2: Bulging from a toupee.
0: The man was charged with a public health violation. It's unclear if he is still in police custody.
4: Jazz and AJ in the morning.
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6: Glen Cove Road and Old Country Road still closed over in Garden City as they work on the cleanup from an earlier accident. The LIE slow westbound of Vets Highway delays both ways at the Queens line. The Southern State a little slow westbound at Route 110, eastbound delays by the Meadowbrook. The Northern State has a little bit of volume both ways over by the Queens line. The Cross Island slow northbound from the Southern State up to the Long Island Expressway. The Long Island Railroad is on or close. If you have a traffic tip, call 955-NEWS.
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0: I'm not a big celebrity story person. I don't follow these things.
1: Yeah.
0: But this one caught my attention. Brad Pitt says he's off the wagon.
1: Oh. Ooh.
0: And I want to ask anyone with experience, can this be done without spiraling all the way down?
1: Right.
0: Can you kind of just come back a little bit?
1: Right.
0: After you had a problem?
1: Yeah, yeah.
0: Yeah.
1: Just socially? Yeah.
0: Yeah. 877-764-2535. Anyone out there with not? Can you come off a little bit?
15: Who quits?
0: Like, can you hit? Right. First of all, why would you quit?
15: Quitter.
0: Yeah. The story of why you quit.
15: Yeah.
0: That would be a good one, too.
15: Right.
0: Could be very inspirational. 877-764-2535. Chaz and AJ in the morning.

0: Chaz and AJ in the morning. We were just talking about this story. Brad Pitt says he's off the wagon.
1: Nice. Welcome back.
0: No longer sober after 7 years. I think people saw him drinking at Taylor Swift's wedding.
1: Yeah.
0: And he's like, all right, now I got to kind of tell everybody.
1: Yeah.
0: Because, yeah.
1: I'm back.
0: I got to just say I'm back.
1: Yeah.
0: Can you do that? Can you have a problem to a point where you need to stop for 7 years and then come back, but not spiral all right. the way down?
1: Yeah.
0: Or what was, what happened when you knew, like, you know what? This drinking thing is not for me.
1: Right.
0: 877-764-2535. It could be drinking or drugs. Jeff in Norwalk is a substance abuse counselor. Good morning.
2: Good morning.
0: Hey.
2: Hey. Yeah, I mean, in my experience, you know, no. Nobody can just come back and drink a little or do drugs a little, you know. Some people last longer than others. Everybody's path is different. But, you know, if Brad Pitt felt that, you know, he had to stop, and whatever way he stopped, whatever path he took, you know, it's going to spiral, you know, because, you know, we're different. Addicts are people. I'm an addict myself, an alcoholic and a drug addict, you know. And
0: how long have you been sober?
2: 11 years.
0: Oh. Good for you, man.
1: Okay,
0: so not only have you been sober for 11 years, you're helping other people.
1: You're a counselor.
2: Well, yeah. I mean, it's just the life that I had to lead. I know. I knew I had to do it and be in it fully.
0: When did you know that you had to quit?
2: Oh God, I got a glimpse of myself sticking a needle into my arm in a mirror. And,
0: oh boy!
2: Yeah, and I knew it was time.
0: Yeah. Oh man! So you looked like okay. Was that the first time you had seen that image?
2: Well, I guess what you know, alcoholics. And addicts might call it a moment of clarity.
1: Yeah.
2: When I just looked over into the mirror and saw myself. You know,
0: what the hell happened?
1: Yeah, they call it reaching a rock bottom.
2: Exactly. Right. Yes, exactly. You know,
0: well, rock bottom, I think, is one thing, and clarity is another. Clarity is you just looked and said, what happened to me?
1: Yeah.
0: And the rock bottom is like
2: Is this the person I want to be? Is this the person I set out to be?
0: Right. Yeah.
2: Is this how everybody's going to remember me? Is this, you know, is this the guy that my kids look up to? I mean, you know, and it wasn't. It was the guy my kids hated. But now,
0: wow, that's
2: everything's different.
0: That's cool. Yeah, you turned everything around.
1: Yeah.
0: Hey, Jeff, hold on. I want to conference you in with someone. Boston John? Yeah.
3: Hey, good morning. How are you guys?
0: You're
3: doing?
0: On with Jeff, the substance and alcohol abuse counselor.
3: Hi, Jeff. I've dealt with those kind. Good man. I've dealt with those kind of guys before.
0: What do you mean by that?
3: Well, you know, I suffer from PTSD, so
0: Yeah, that's so, right. Thank you for your service, my brother.
1: Man. Yeah.
3: Yeah. So. When I got out of the service, I was a raging alcoholic. And it got to the point where I was living on the streets, and I had my moment of clarity, and then I went and got help. And then I stayed sober for 4 years, but that was under medication, use of medication to help me with my PTSD, with sleeping and what have you.
1: Yeah.
3: But what I found out to be was that the medication itself was like retarding me. Like it was like dumbing me up and I couldn't function well. And I tried to work with
0: this
3: the
0: is
3: doctor,
0: better.
3: I'm sorry.
0: I was making a joke because
1: right.
0: we're friends.
1: Right.
0: But then I thought, all right, this is probably not the place to place a joke because anyone who doesn't know me and you together
1: right.
0: would think what an asshole that guy Chaz is talking to a veteran with PTSD like that.
1: Right.
0: So I said it and I was like, nothing.
1: Yeah, it's okay then, friends.
0: What? Yeah. Nothing?
1: Right.
0: All right. Anyway, Boston John, I got to go.
3: All right, yeah, you know what? You can't get back. You can't go back because I stopped using the medication and I just self-medicate with, you know, marijuana and alcohol.
0: Okay.
3: On small levels.
0: Jeff?
3: You know?
0: Jeff, what do you think of that?
2: I like I said, everybody's path is different. I would just say be careful. Marijuana, I do not consider... I mean, it's coming out.
0: It's almost helpful.
1: Yeah, it's how I sleep.
2: it's got more medicinal qualities than bad marijuana does, in my opinion.
0: Yeah.
2: But the alcohol, be very careful with. I wish you luck. I wish that you don't have to, you know, spiral out of control. But know that there is help. You know, I'm very, very
3: There's always help. And then I have triggers, too, as far as, like, you know, if I know I'm getting a little too crazy, then I'll stop. I'll take a hiatus for, you know, a month or something and not do anything, you know?
0: Okay, good. Right. All right, you got your own border set up.
1: Right, right. When does that start?
3: Exactly.
0: It never seems to happen at one of our events.
3: Here and smoke a joint.
0: All right, Boston John, love you, man. Thank you. Jeff, thanks for calling and sharing, my brother. Thanks for what you're doing for folks who need your help.
1: Yeah, man.
2: Thank you, guys. Take care, man.
0: All right, you too. All right. We're talking about the moment you knew you had to quit drinking or drugs.
1: Like that phone call.
0: Or do you think you can... Boston John. I love that guy. Or the time... Yeah, or can you come back?
1: Yeah.
0: Can you come back just a little bit?
1: Right.
0: Like, can you quit drinking?
1: Right.
0: And then come back a little bit.
1: Yeah.
0: All right, 877-764-2535, Chaz and AJ in the morning.
4: 1, 2, 3, take my hand and come with me because you look so fine that I really want to make you mine. I say you look so fine that I really want to make you mine. 4, 5, 6, come on and get your kicks. Now you don't need to

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I said you look so fine that I really want to make you mine. Come on and get your kicks. Now you don't need a

0: Chaz and AJ in the morning. We're talking about Brad Pitt said, well, I was sober for 7 years and now I'm back.
1: Yes.
0: Can you do it?
1: Can you?
0: Can you? Or call in the time you knew it was time to quit.
1: Yes.
0: 877-764-2535. Chris in Naugatuck.
2: Hey, guys. How you doing?
1: Hello.
2: I'm about this Brad Pitt thing. I was just thinking, wasn't he going through a divorce and a custody dispute years ago as well?
0: Yeah. Mm-hmm. So the reason why he quit, we believe, I don't know what's real.
1: Yeah.
0: I read stuff. I don't know if it's real.
1: Right.
0: But
1: legend has
0: reported that he was on a private plane with Angelina Jolie and the kids, and he was inebriated, and it got physical with Angelina and with one of the kids, and then he decided to quit. But that was the moment she said, you know what, I'm done.
1: Yeah.
0: I don't know if any of that's true, by the way.
1: Yeah.
0: But, yeah.
2: Got it. Yeah, I read something similar. Can you guys fact check this? How old are his kids now? Are they all 18 years of age?
0: To be honest with you,
1: it's like a whole tribe.
0: Why do you ask that? Yeah, it was like 18 kids.
1: Yeah, he's got a lot of kids.
0: They need a school bus.
1: Well, yeah.
0: They just kept adopting.
2: I know he had how old are his kids? Are they all 18 now?
0: I don't know, but some of them have removed Pitt from their name.
1: Right.
0: Yeah, so the older ones are like, yeah, we're good.
2: Yeah.
1: Okay, so I got them over here.
2: Haven't gone through a brutal divorce myself. You'll do almost or say or admit to anything to be able to see your kids more.
0: No.
2: That's the angle I'm looking at.
1: Yeah, all the kids are of age now.
0: Mm.
1: You got Maddox, 24, Pax is 22.
0: We're going down a road I don't care about. I'm sorry about this. I don't care about celebrity gossip. I get this at home.
1: I'm a hit reset.
0: My wife comes on. I'm like, no, and I don't care.
1: You start drinking.
0: No, but this Brad Pitt thing hooked me into the drinking.
1: Yeah.
0: Like, if you needed to quit, can you come back a little bit?
1: Right.
0: I feel like it's like gambling. Yeah. You can't, if you're
1: a little taste,
0: an addictive gambler, you can't just gamble a little bit.
1: Right.
0: You know?
2: But you know what? The previous caller talking, I think weed is a great example. I mean, during the 90s and the 80s, when I grew up, if you got pulled over with an ounce, that was Schedule One. I mean, you were a felony drug convict.
0: There's a whole story about weed. You got to look it up.
1: Yeah.
2: All you need is a script for it.
0: I think the short thumbnail sketch of this story is people who were selling alcohol way back when decided weed was bad for their business.
1: Uh-huh.
0: So they also owned some newspapers, and they started writing stories about how bad and addictive
1: the
0: weed
1: consequences,
0: was.
1: Yada, yada.
0: This became a whole thing.
1: Yeah.
0: They lobbied lawmakers. It became illegal.
1: Yeah.
0: You freaking believe this?
1: Yeah.
0: It worked.
2: Right.
0: And then now come to find out, wait a minute, it's actually not that bad.
3: We're
0: it grows wrong. From the earth.
3: We're wrong.
0: Naturally.
1: Huh.
0: Yeah, anyway.
2: True that.
1: Oops.
0: All right, Chris. Thank you.
2: All right, guys.
0: Let's talk to another Chris. You've been sober for over 21 years?
4: That is correct.
0: Congratulations.
5: Nice. Chris.
4: No, it takes work. You know, I'm listening to your show. I listen to you guys all the time. You guys are hysterical, number one.
1: Oh, thank you.
0: Thank you. That's mostly AJ. And then Emily.
4: My
1: Chaz.
0: And Phil.
4: Is...
0: And Ruth.
4: The brain. It's not my dream.
0: And you callers.
4: Thinking,
0: I'm sorry,
4: you know, go ahead. And your story like this, that after 7 years or so, you decided to pick up a drink again. It's not about the booze or the drugs. I mean, I did my share of drugs, too. It's about my thinking and where my mind is. And I know today, I just left an AA meeting, actually. I go to a 7 o'clock meeting
0: good for
4: every
0: you, bro.
4: Morning on the beach.
0: No, but do you think you could go back a little bit?
4: Yeah. No.
0: No.
4: I know I am a full-blown alcoholic.
0: Good.
4: I know that I cannot drink safely, I cannot manage my drinking, and I cannot do any controlled drinking, you know? And I go to meetings to learn about myself, you know? And people, it works. It works for me, you know? I do the steps and all the things.
0: Can I ask you what the moment that you knew you had to quit was?
4: Oh, my God. You know... Long time ago, I came into the program over 23 years ago.
1: Yeah.
4: I couldn't stop drinking. I couldn't figure it out. And I went to a rehab and I started getting educated about my disease, because this is a disease. You know, it's a thinking man's disease. It's a malady of the brain. and 33 days in a rehab out in Pennsylvania, and I learned that I can drink any day I want. I just can't do it safely, you know?
0: Right.
4: And that's the long and short of it for me today, you know? And I would never go out like we're talking about Brad Pitt in 7 years, and I would never say, well, he's not like, because that's not my place.
0: I feel like I dip my toe in the alcoholic pool.
1: Yeah. Well, they say it's a thinking man's addiction, so I'm safe.
0: You're safe. You're completely safe. If that's true, I'm safe.
3: We're good.
0: No, but I mean, like, there's this line. Like, I try not to drink during the week, whatever. I drink on the weekends. But sometimes I'm like, you know, I didn't need to really drink that much. Like,
1: right.
0: Why couldn't I just know that? I'm better now, but there's a little bit of that in me. I feel like there's a pizza in front of me. I don't know when to stop eating.
1: Right.
0: There's drinks in front of me.
1: Right.
5: Little party gremlin.
0: There's a little of that addictive behavior in there, you know? So, hey, Chris, congratulations, man. Keep it going.
1: Yeah, dude.
4: Thank you, guys.
0: Thank you, man. Joey.
6: Hey, good morning, guys.
0: Hey.
1: Good morning.
6: So, yeah, when I was in high school and a little bit after, I was really, really deep into hard drugs.
0: Like what kind?
1: Like how hard?
6: Like Xanax, Coke.
1: Okay.
6: A lot of Xanax. It was mostly Xanax. A lot.
0: Remind me what Xanax does.
6: It's a downer. So basically, it's basically an anti-anxiety, antidepressant medication.
1: If you fly a lot, you take Xanax.
0: Oh, that's right. I knew I heard that before.
1: Yeah, they gave it to me once.
0: We dosed you with that before we got on a plane.
1: Yes, you did.
0: Okay.
1: I woke up in Ireland. Hey, how'd I get here?
0: All right. Sorry, Joey. Go ahead. Continue.
6: No, it's okay. So it was really bad. Like, there was times where, like, my friends would find me in the school bathroom, like, laying on the stall floor.
0: How were your parents handling all that?
6: They didn't know.
1: Okay.
0: Really?
6: I mean, but my parents were never really there for me. My mom was a drug addict and my dad was an alcoholic. So, like, they didn't really care. They had my sister and I kind of just got thrown away.
0: Oh, man. I'm sorry to hear that.
6: I ended up choosing to live with my grandma.
0: Grandmas are great. Mostly.
1: Lasagna and brownies.
0: I had one that wasn't great.
1: Cookies.
0: I had one cool one and one.
1: Oh.
0: Not so cool.
1: Yeah, yin and yang. Yeah.
0: Not about me. Go ahead, Joey.
6: I was stealing from my friends. I was stealing from people. I was, you know, stealing from stores. And it was bad. But the day I quit, this was six, seven years ago. I quit. I invited one of my friends over. And before he came over, I did a lot of Xanax. And he ended up coming to the house and finding me white-faced on my couch.
1: Oh,
6: and he took a picture of me and left. And I called him the next day, or he texted me the next day. And he goes, you invited me over, but this is what you looked like. And I go, I didn't invite you over. And he goes, yeah, you did. And he sent me the picture of me, like, white-faced, like, drooling on myself on the couch. And that was the day I was like, wow, I need to fix myself.
0: Luckily, you had that moment before it was too late.
1: Yeah.
5: I just got chills.
1: He did you a favor.
0: Yeah.
6: Yeah. And I've been clean from hard drugs ever since. I dabble in, like, I quit smoking weed 2 years ago. I drink here and there. I was actually just at a music festival this weekend, and I'm like, I'll do, like, a little bit of mushrooms or something or some.
0: I was just having a conversation with someone this weekend about mushrooms,
1: right.
0: And I'm like, I can't at this age and where I am do it because I'm too afraid. I might go places I don't want to go.
1: Oh, no, man. Give me a go.
0: When you're young, it's like, woo, this is fun.
1: No, give me.
0: I have figured out the world.
1: Nah, man. Give me a good shiitake anytime.
0: Now I'm like, I don't know if it'll be that fun.
6: That?
0: Now it might be a nightmare.
1: Yeah.
6: My honest opinion about it is people think, like, you eat, like, a little bit of mushrooms and you're going to go to La La Land. But honestly, microdosing mushrooms, you kind of looks a little brighter and sounds are a little, like, more clear.
0: Mm-hmm.
6: Like, you don't have to do a lot of mushrooms to enjoy it. Like,
0: I gotta go. Hey, Joey, thanks for the call, man. And I think that you probably helped a lot of people just now.
1: And good luck.
0: Thank you.
1: Yeah.
6: Of course. Thank you, guys.
1: Thank you.
0: All right, one more, and this is a quick one. Joe in Milford celebrating a very special day today. Joe?
3: Hey, guys. Thanks for taking my call. Chaz, I'm the guy that was bitching about the towels, you know, with the wife.
1: Yes, the Mapine.
0: Yes.
1: Mapine guy, yes.
0: Yes.
3: Yes, yes. Still going on, still not being talked about. But, yeah, so it's my third time trying to do it. I'm 60 years old, but I love everything I heard. This is a disease. We're not wired right. And I just left the meeting too.
0: Good for you.
3: Yeah, thank you. But, you know, it's, you know, AA for me has been, a godsend. I shouldn't have said that. It's not a program about God.
0: Yeah, no, it's not. About, no. What? Yeah, how many days?
3: It'll be 500 tomorrow.
1: Nice.
0: Yeah, that's it.
1: All right.
0: Milestone.
1: Yes.
3: Thanks.
0: Nice, brother.
3: You know, but what it is it's today. That's all I have is today. You know, tomorrow I could drink all I want. Tomorrow comes. I can only worry about today. I can't
0: right.
3: drink yesterday.
1: Just win the day.
3: Yep,
0: I'm trying to do that with
3: tomorrow.
0: Food. Just get through today
1: without
0: plowing through.
1: That's what money.
0: A bowl of pasta.
1: Give me the money.
0: All right. Hey, congratulations, man. Thank you, brother.
1: Yeah.
3: Thank you.
0: All right.
7: Jazz and AJ in the morning.
0: Speaking of food, a guy who's eating his way across the United States next.
1: A hero.
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9: There's delays on the LIE westbound from Vets Highway to Deer Park Avenue. Then it's heavy both ways at the Queens Line, the Southern States. So westbound heading into Route 110, eastbound delays at the Meadowbrook. The Northern States pretty quiet. In Garden City, Glencove Road and Old Country Road still closed because of an ongoing cleanup from an earlier accident. The Cross Island has northbound delays from the Southern State up to the Long Island Expressway. The Long Island Railroad is on or close. I'm John Lynch with Long Island Traffic.
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0: All right, we got a guy on the phone who's eating his way across the United States one sandwich at a time. His name is Sir Yacht. Good morning.
20: Good morning. What's going on?
0: What's happening?
1: Yeah.
0: So what's the goal here? How did it start?
20: So the goal is just to eat really well, to be honest with you, and disguise it as a some sort of challenge. But there's a lot of passion with people and their sandwiches from their regions. Thought it would just be cool to tap into that and just see who has the best sandwich in the United States.
0: Okay, so kind of like a Portnoy thing, but with sandwiches.
1: Yeah.
20: Yeah, I would say that's a pretty good description.
0: I love it. So are you eating the whole sandwich, or it's like one bite, two bites?
20: No, so, there were four stops I went to between, like, Delaware and Philadelphia.

0: take a bite from the middle and a bite from the edge? Sometimes it's two different worlds.
1: Yeah, the middle's better.
2: All right. That's some expert ball knowledge right there. I'll keep that in mind. I appreciate that. I'm going into it blindly, so I appreciate that.
0: Well, I love that you're doing it. Yeah. And have you been to Connecticut or Long Island yet?
2: No, not Connecticut or Long Island yet. I'll take any suggestions.
0: Okay, everybody.
1: All right, now's your chance. Woo! Ding, ding, ding, ding.
0: Now's the time.
1: Yeah.
0: How many spots do you think you would do in Connecticut? And how many spots would you want to do Long Island? Long Island's 114 miles, 112 miles long. You're going to want to do probably 3 in Suffolk and 2 in Nassau. Now, I'm going to get people bitching at me about that.
3: I was going to say, that's bare minimum.
0: Yeah. It's bare minimum.
1: Yeah. I say start at the end, one in the middle, another one in the middle, and one at the end. Like, go from, like, Montauk to, like, Suffolk.
0: You don't need to go to Montauk for a sandwich. I'm telling you that right now. Oh. There's no good sandwiches in Montauk.
1: I don't know. Might be a good seafood place.
0: It's Montauk.
1: Okay.
0: Yeah. You go there for seafood.
1: Gotcha.
0: Yeah.
4: $50 lobster roll.
2: Yeah. I'm doing 3 sandwich stops in every state just to give every state like equal representation. So I will for sure do 3 in Connecticut, and I'd like to do at least 1 in Long Island.
0: Okay. Right. I was going to say, if you're only doing 3 in all of New York State, yeah. So one's the city, one's Long Island,
1: yep.
0: And then, I don't know, Buffalo. Do you consider hot dogs a sandwich?
2: Beef on Weck, for sure. I got to do in Buffalo, I've been told.
0: What's that? Beef on black?
1: Beef on wet.
2: Beef on Weck.
1: Yeah. It's a roast beef sandwich they dip in the horseshoe.
0: Oh, right. We heard about that.
1: Yeah, yeah, yeah.
0: Yes. Okay.
2: But those are like 3 different states, like the upstate, Long Island, and the city. It feels like 3 different states.
0: It's 3 different states.
1: I mean,
0: it really is.
1: I looked up Long Island as far as sandwiches, iconic to Long Island, and I can agree on this one. First of all, the bacon, egg, and cheese. Everybody's like, a bacon, egg, and cheese sandwich from Long Island is like, that's 10 times better than everybody else, any place else. Also, Italian Hero, known for that. Or the Chicken Cutlet Club.
0: Oh, boy.
1: Yeah.
4: Chicken Cutlet. Oh.
0: I didn't even think of the breakfast sandwich. I was just thinking of
1: bacon,
0: lunch
1: egg, and cheese.
0: Sandwich.
1: Yeah. Mm-hmm. Known for it. I mean, anybody goes to Long Island, bacon, egg, and cheese. Got to have.
0: Yep. All right, Sir Yacht is on. He's eating his way across America one sandwich at a time. We're looking for suggestions. Connecticut, Long Island.
1: Right.
0: How many have you had so far?
2: I've been to 6 states, so that would be 18 sandwiches so far. But most of the Mid-Atlantic just haven't gone to New York yet.
1: How often are you doing it?
2: I'm doing it. I just got surgery last week. Otherwise, I'd be out eating sandwiches right now. So I'm just going to rest for a week or two.
0: What kind of surgery?
2: I'd like to get to hernia surgery.
1: Oh, hey,
2: hernia.
1: Brother, how you doing? Good.
0: Too many sandwiches.
1: Have we met? Nice.
2: Yeah, not a fun surgery. But no, I like to get it to as many sandwich spots as possible, at least once every month.
1: Gotcha.
0: All right, let's go to the phones. Mike, Rocky Point, Long Island.
5: Yes, sir. You got to go to Seaport Deli in Stony Brook.
1: Yes.
5: That's the only stop you got to make.
1: Yes, and get on Rocky Point.
0: Of
1: Bread,
0: all
1: by the
0: of
1: way.
0: Long Island.
1: Yeah.
2: Copy that. Thank you.
5: You
2: got to
5: try
2: it.
5: They got macaroni and cheese on sandwiches. Just look it up online.
1: Yeah.
5: You'll be sold.
1: Seaport Deli. Seaport Deli, you want that. Okay. Yes.
0: And, get your fingers busy.
1: Perfect. Yep.
0: All right.
2: Perfect. Thanks, boys. Have a great day.
5: Thank you.
0: Thank you, Mike. Do you want a weird sandwich like that? Like mac and cheese on it?
2: Of course I do.
0: Okay. All right.
3: They have one called the Terminator. They name all their sandwiches,
4: yeah.
3: By the way.
4: Oh, I love
3: they
4: it.
3: They all have names.
1: You got the Steven Matz, the Jacob DeGrom, you got the Daniel Murphy, the Anthony Kay, the Terminator, the Captain, the Anger, the Scorpion.
0: Wait,
1: the Rocky.
0: Wait. What's the Captain of Anger?
1: The Captain. No, the Captain, then there's the Anchor.
0: Oh, the Anchor.
1: And then you get the Scorpion.
0: I was like, the Captain of Anger. What's
1: the Rocky,
0: on that? Hot peppers?
1: The Rocky sounds great. Pastrami, honey, ham, onion, melted Munster, and cheddar cheese with coleslaw, sweet potato, waffle fries, tomato with chipotle, and ranch dressing on a toasted garlic hero.
0: Oh, my God.
4: Read me more.
1: This place will make your nipples hard.
0: Sounds like yours are hard already.
1: Yes, they are. Right? Oh, my God. Yeah, we got to go there. And you want a Rocky Point Bread, by the way.
0: Hungry man.
6: Hey, good morning.
2: Oh, that sounds amazing.
6: He's got to try the Windmill Restaurant in Stratford. They have great roast beef and also

0: my God, I just lost it in my head. Alzheimer's. When you St. Patrick's Day, what's that sandwich?
1: Corned beef.
0: Yes, please. Thank you.
2: Corned beef sandwich. Yeah.
0: Corned beef.
3: Hungry man. Corned beef. What is wrong with you?
0: Really, really
1: taking away your title.
3: He starts thinking of all these sandwiches. His brain's like overloaded. I think he needs to like control alt delete.
4: He ate his brain.
1: The beef.
0: The corned beef melts in your mouth. It's really, really good. I suggest that.
3: All right. So if you're here in March, yeah. Like, I don't know. Does corned beef, does that?
4: I'm not going for a corned beef.
3: Listen,
4: yeah.
3: Here's the thing. Connecticut. We only have three places he's going to go.
4: Let's go.
1: Like delis?
3: Don't, we're not going to bring him here for corned beef.
4: Step up.
3: No. All right, Hungry Man. Right. Thank you.
0: Good too.
3: Right. The other sandwich sounds good.
4: Yes.
3: Yeah. All right, Windmill and Stratford. We'll write these down.
4: Right.
3: All right. Sir Yacht is on the phone. He's eating his way across America.
4: Yes.
3: One sandwich at a time.
4: Yep.
3: He's going to do three stops in Connecticut, four sandwiches. Where should they be? 877-764-2535. And Long Island.
4: Yes.
3: One spot on Long Island. Although it sounds like we have a real strong contender.
4: I mean, if you look at this menu, forget about it. It's fantastic. Mm. Oh, my God. Even have one named to my high school.
3: What?
1: I knew you were going to pick that one.
4: The Ward Melville, my high school. Honey turkey, melted cheddar bacon, mozzarella cheese, lettuce, and honey mustard on a hero. I mean, come on. And they call them heroes, by the way. Then that subs, then that grinders. Long Island, it's a hero.
3: Gotcha.
4: Just so you know.
5: The hardest part about this menu
4: is
5: every
4: one.
5: Sandwich looks amazing. Yeah, so it's one stop, but it's like, I want to have already half a dozen sandwiches.
4: You're looking at one. You're like, I want this one. No, I want that one. No, I want this one. I want that one.
1: Yeah. Could you get half of one and half of the other?
4: Seaport Deli. Yep.
3: Let's go over here. Al in Tennessee.
6: Yes, hi.
4: Hey.
6: While Seaport is an awesome deli, I highly recommend Wine Country Deli out in Calverton on 25.
4: Okay, way out there, yep.
6: Get the Green Monster.
4: Okay, the Green Monster.
3: What is it?
6: It's chicken cutlet. It is broccoli, melted Swiss. It's just
4: the Green Monster. What place is it called?
3: Oh, that's why it's
6: Wine Country Deli.
3: Is that why it's called the Green Monster? Because there's broccoli
1: like
3: on
1: the
3: it.
1: Broccoli Rob. Yeah, that's good on a sandwich.
6: Yeah, you might say broccoli, but no, trust me.
4: All right, let's see here.
3: Well, Emily just asked, is it broccoli Rob?
1: Yeah, that's a,
6: no, it's broccoli. It's actual florets.
4: I got it right here. Grilled chicken, fresh mozz, sautéed spinach, steamed broccoli, and pesto mayo.
1: Oh,
4: on a, toasted garlic hero. Boom.
3: This is the thing that Sir Yacht doesn't realize. When he comes to this area of the country, these are the best sandwiches.
4: You ain't leaving.
3: Yeah.
4: You're moving here.
3: Yeah. One thing Connecticut does very well, and Long Island does as well, food.
4: We know how to eat. Like,
3: we know how to eat.
4: Yep.
6: We're coming up at the end of the month, and guess where I'm heading?
4: The Green Monster?
3: You're getting a Green Monster.
4: Yep.
6: Oh, he's
1: going to bring us some.
3: Al, thank you, brother.
6: You got it.
4: Oh, man, my mouth, I'm watering over here.
1: Me too. I can't wait to eat.
7: I'm salivating.
3: Good. I am, too. Like, I'm in a mood for a sandwich right now.
4: Sandwich. Yeah.
3: What a fun thing you decided to do. How
4: Seriously.
3: Cool is that? Chris and Trumbull.
8: What's going on, guys?
3: Hey,
8: yeah, my favorite. Good. My favorite is Gaetano's.
4: They're great. I've had Gaetano's. Yeah, their Italian combo is fantastic.
8: Italian combo is my favorite.
4: Yeah.
3: Where is that?
8: That's where I go.
4: They have a couple locations.
8: They got like three locations, I think.
4: Yeah, one's in Stratford.
8: Stratford, Shelton, I believe.
3: Okay. I know I've been to one of them.
8: Yeah. There's another one somewhere.
4: Yeah, Shelton, Stratford, and Westport. And Wallingford. They have four locations.
8: Oh, yeah, Westport.
4: Locations.
8: But they also have, like, really good, like, super sot and mozzarella and all that stuff.
4: You're killing me.
3: I know.
4: You're killing me. I'm telling you.
8: But big money. You gotta have money to go there, unfortunately.
4: But it's quality stuff.
3: That's a good point. Thank you, Chris.
8: Yeah, but it's really good.
3: We're writing that one down.
8: Really good.
3: Sir Yacht, how are you financing all of this?
7: Self-financing it. Fortunate that I'm making YouTube videos that end up kind of at least breaking even or making a little bit of money off of it. So just making some YouTube videos for it that help me pay for it.
4: What's the most you spent for a sandwich so far?
7: Oh, God. It has to be $25 or $30. Wow. I can't remember where. Maybe it was in Philadelphia.
4: Yeah,
7: I'm not sure.
4: Yeah, because the average sandwich I'm seeing is like around $16.50, $14.50, around that type. So So you, that must have been a hell of a sandwich.
3: So you're done with Pennsylvania and you didn't go to our buddy's place.
7: Which spot?
3: Ruth, what was the name of that?
2: Pat's King of Steaks.
4: Oh, yeah.
3: Pat's King of Steaks.
7: I was told that was a tourist spot.
4: Oh.
3: No.
4: Whoops.
3: I mean, tourists go there.
4: Yeah, they go there, yeah. But there's a good reason for it.
3: They've been there for...
4: They're iconic.
5: You can kind of say the same about Primanti Bros, but like again, like we're over here. We know about them for a reason.
4: Yeah.
5: Like right. Those names travel.
3: Right. Right.
7: That's a fair point. That's a fair point. They're a tourist spot for a reason. So maybe I'll have to go back and try it.
3: Yeah. You know what? That your next trip to Pennsylvania.
4: On the way home, yeah.
3: Do round two.
4: Yeah, hit it.
3: This is what we're going to do because the phones are going nuts now and I'm enjoying myself.
4: Oh, man.
3: And I think everybody is
4: dying over here.
3: Enjoying themselves. So can you hold? We'll do one more break. How's that?
7: Sounds good to me.
3: All right. Thank you.
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11: Montauk Highway is closed westbound at Allen Street and Islip for emergency repairs on the Long Island Expressway. There's delays westbound from Vets Highway to Deer Park Avenue. Then it's heavy westbound from Glen Cove Road to the Queens Line. The Southern State Slow westbound at Route 110. Then it's heavy eastbound from Eagle Avenue to the Wantagh. The Long Island Railroad is on or close. 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
3: But it may be a guy choking on a fly.
4: You never know.
3: Okay.
4: Yeah.
3: Right now, we have Sir Katz on. He's traveling across the United States eating the best sandwiches. He's going to stop in Connecticut and stop at three places. He's going to hit Long Island and hit one place.
4: Yes.
3: So we're looking for ideas.
4: What's the place?
3: Where he should go. We're putting a list together. We're going to send it to him. We're going to post it.
4: Yep.
3: Because we need this list, by the way. All these places getting called in.
4: We do.
3: Mm-hmm. I need it.
5: Yes.
3: I need
5: it helps everyone.
3: It helps us all.
4: Yes. It's a PSA, damn it.
3: Let's go to Ethan. Ethan?
24: Hi.
4: Hey, Ethan.
24: Hi.
4: Hey.
3: How old are you?
24: Grinch in 11.
4: You're 11.
3: Nice.
4: Nice. Okay.
24: So, in hometown deli, Norwalk, Connecticut, they have the Grinch.
4: The Grinch. Really. What's a Grinch? Sandwich.
3: What is it?
24: Toasted garlic bread with chicken cutlet, pepper jack, cheese, jalapenos, and chipotle mayo.
1: Ooh. Oh, yum.
4: Ooh.
3: Were you reading that, or do you know that off the top of your head?
4: He made it.
24: I was reading it.
3: Right. Okay.
4: Right.
3: And thank you for your honesty.
4: Yeah, and then your friends avoid you for a couple hours.
1: That sounds good.
3: This sounds like a great sandwich.
1: Right. Spice.
3: How many sandwiches have you had in your 11 years on planet Earth?
24: A lot.
3: Okay, nice. All right.
4: Sandwich kind of guy, like sandwich.
3: He's an experienced 11-year-old.
4: Sandwich, yeah.
3: All right, we're going to put that sandwich on the list.
24: All right, thank you.
3: Ethan, thank you for holding.
4: Does sound good.
5: Garlic bread as the sandwich bread is a pro move.
4: Yeah.
5: That's
4: a
5: really good move.
1: I'm hooked immediately.
4: Yeah.
3: So good. What'd you think of that one, Sir Yacht?
7: Incredible. Well, also just shout out him, the most knowledgeable 11-year-old ever. That was awesome.
3: I agree.
4: Yeah.
3: Darren.
25: Yes.
3: You're on.
4: What do you got, man?
25: Excellent. All right, listen, I'm a big pastrami fan.
4: Oh, me too.
25: And there's a place in Stratford over Riverview Bistro. Dave started with those pastrami sandwiches. My favorite. I've had them all.
4: Yeah.
25: They're loaded, very tender, is the Inferno.
4: Oh, yeah. Oh, yes. The Inferno is killer, man. I love that one.
3: I have to say,
25: yeah, I heard you loved it.
4: Oh my God, yeah.
3: I have to say, for full disclosure, Dave is a very close friend, but I agree with everything you're saying. That those pastrami sandwiches, there's something magical.
4: I heard so angels good. And I saw rays of light coming from heaven when he brought us over.
3: Yeah.
25: They are fantastic.
4: No lie.
25: I go around the area here. I'm in Stratford, but a lot of places gave up pastrami sandwiches or they're really light on the meat. His are loaded and just great.
3: All right. We're writing it down. Riverview Bistro, pastrami sandwiches. Which one do you like there, AJ?
4: The Inferno.
3: The Inferno.
4: Yeah. Yep. That's got, let's see here. Look at the pastrami, hot cherry peppers, barbecue sauce, chipotle mayo, jack cheese, bacon, red onions.
25: Oh. Yep. Yeah. So good.
4: Yep.
25: Again, don't want to kiss anybody after that, but it tastes good.
4: Yeah, who wants to kiss anyway? Yeah.
3: Yeah. Overrated.
4: Yeah, exactly.
3: All right. Thank you.
25: All right. Take care, guys.
4: Thank you.
3: People in Connecticut and Long Island are going to be like, well, why did all these sandwiches sell?
4: Anybody else salivary glands
3: on a Tuesday?
4: My salivary glands hurt.
1: I'm hungry.
3: Warren.
26: Yes, good morning, family.
4: Good morning to you, sir.
26: Katz's Deli
4: in
26: Woodbridge. The pastrami special is second to none. It's renowned all over the area. You got to get in line. They
4: piled high. Like piled real friggin' high. Like your mouth can't open that wide.
26: It's like three meals.
4: Yes.
26: It's like three meals.
4: I like to do it on one shot, though, and then feel sick afterwards.
3: Then just fall over.
4: Yeah. You got to wear your eating pants on that one. Shot. Yeah. Yep.
3: All right.
26: If I do it in one shot, I'm making an emergency trip.
3: Warren, thank you, man. Appreciate it. Wow. All great calls.
4: Yep.
3: We're going to put this all together. We're going to send it to Sir Gat so he has it. We have a lot from Connecticut. We got some good ideas from Long Island. When are you planning your trip to the area?
7: Sometime in the fall. But I tell you what, based on what everybody's saying right now, it might have to be. It might have to be sooner. There's too many good sandwiches. That was crazy.
3: And by the way, that gives us more time to have you back.
4: Yeah.
3: And to discuss and to plan.
4: Right.
3: And maybe vote.
4: Right. Or maybe join you.
3: And join you.
4: Yeah. Why not? Can do a sandwich.
7: Let's do
4: why
7: not?
3: Yeah.
7: Let's do
3: yeah. All right. This is great. We're going to link up to your socials on our websites and. Please don't, if you're listening, if you didn't get through, we're looking for the sandwich that he should try
4: exactly.
3: In Connecticut and Long Island. Sir, yeah, thank you and good luck, sir.
7: Thank you. Thanks for having me, guys. I appreciate it.
3: Oh, yeah. You. Oh, my God, I'm starving.
4: Oh, my God, me too.
3: All right, Sir, yeah, thank you, sir.
4: Woo! Right?
3: Chaz and AJ in the morning.

0: It's noon.
1: Hey, how you doing?
2: How you doing?
3: Dumbass.
0: Up yours. All right, you want to hear a guy on CNN choking on a fly?
2: Always. Always.
0: That's not why me. Wouldn't we want to hear that?
2: Exactly. That's why it's there.
0: It's an economist. No. He's talking about the U.S. economy. And as he's talking about it, a fly flies into his mouth.
4: We're all resilient until the day we're not.
2: Yeah, I mean, maybe not A plus.
1: First
2: C's
1: of all,
2: get
1: he deserved it for that stupid statement. We're all resilient right. until we are not. No kidding.
5: That was also good timing of the fly's part.
6: I know.
5: We're always saying,
4: we're all resilient no, we're until the day we're not.
5: Great timing, man.
0: Love it.
2: Wow.
0: Thank you, fly.
2: Yep.
0: And then it continues.
2: Yeah. I don't know if that's your policy in your class, but, you know, sometimes you do what you need to. You know, I just wonder, like, as we look ahead, everyone is looking at, maybe not everyone, but folks like yourself are looking at the Fed and trying to figure out, okay, we have these economic indicators.
5: He's in the background, like, still trying to work the fly out. Yeah.
6: That's why the statement, the question, whatever this is all over the place. He's struggling for life in the background, right. And the guy's like, I'm just going to keep talking.
7: Yeah. Okay. Use all these buzzwords.
6: Yeah.
2: The job market's a little softer. How do you think the Fed is going to read this, considering they didn't hike interest rates at the last meeting?
4: Mate, I just swallowed a fly on live television.
2: I was trying to keep talking while you were coughing so you could figure it out. It's all good. I'm with you. I'm with you.
4: Aussies love eating flies. It might actually be a metaphor, because the biggest thing going on at the Fed is Kevin Walsh feels like I do right now. Kevin Walsh doesn't like talking about what's going on.
1: I guarantee you he doesn't.
5: No. Oh. He gave it a shot there. He tried. Yep. That's the worst.
0: Then he's like, oh, this is a metaphor.
4: And it makes both of us a little harder to understand and a little harder to interpret. So you could think about Kevin as having swallowed the fly as well. I might swallow a
1: Stop.
4: Horse.
1: Stop. Right. Now fly. I want you to choke on that.
5: Right. Another fly, please.
7: Stupid.
5: Right. Bigger fly.
1: June bug.
7: Just tell me what's happening to my money.
5: Those are good eating, by the way.
0: And he was inside a friggin' house.
5: Yeah.
0: That fly found his breath.
5: Yep.
0: Like, I think I smell duty somewhere.
5: Girl. Yep. Nailed him on the epiglottis. That's awesome.
0: What about that guy? He's a reporter in Georgia.
5: Oh, yeah.
0: Do we have that? He was doing his, like, stand-up, and then, you know, he's recording.
5: Yeah.
0: So he's got it all together like Mr. Newsman, and then he breaks right out of Newsman role.
8: What really happened on that Thursday here at Augusta High School that led to Chris Wood's death?
9: The f*** is that? I'm dying this f- country ass f- uptown. Flying in my mouth. The f- I can't see pilot. And let's get the f- out of this country, mother. I can't see me.
5: Freaking awesome.
0: That thing went deep. You could hear
5: it. Nailed him. It nailed him.
7: The Donald first Duck. Sound is so good.
5: Hey, Donald Duck for a second.
8: Chris Wood's death.
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12: Montauk Highway is closed westbound on Allen Street in Islip for emergency repairs. The Southern State is slow westbound from Route 110 to the Seaford Oyster Bay. Eastbound Oyster Meagle Avenue to the Wausau. The LIE is slow westbound from Vets Highway to Deer Park Avenue. Westbound delays at Glen Cove Road, slow both ways at the Queens Line. The Northern State slow westbound by 106-107. The Long Island Railroad has scattered delays and cancellations on the Babylon Branch. If you have a traffic tip, call 955-NEWS.
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0: How, when you do an emergency landing or whatever, they have you slide out of the plane down that chute,
5: yeah.
0: The inflatable chute?
5: Yeah.
0: Not that I've ever done it, but I've seen it.
5: Yeah.
0: We have, we have a woman who... didn't go so well.
5: No. Yeah, shoot.
0: And I don't know why. The audio of this just makes me happy.
5: Makes you smile.
0: If you want to be happy with someone else's pain, we got it.

0: Phil.
1: Yeah, the lady who planted.
2: Really
1: couldn't do a good job
0: yep.
1: getting down the slide for the airplane.
0: Discovered gravity real fast.
1: Yeah, what was this, a Delta flight or something that landed? It was like an emergency landing. Everyone had to get off the plane.
2: It was a short flight. They were going to Florida from Georgia. They took off. They had fumes in the cockpit, and they're like, going back.
0: Yeah.
2: And then everybody evacuated, so they deployed the emergency slides. And this guy decided to film himself going down the slide. He's having a great time. And the person right behind him, this woman, just completely biffed it when she hit the bottom of the slide.
0: You hear it. Yeah. Mm. Yep.
1: All right. It's Chaz and AJ in the morning. And let's take a listen.
3: I'm out the plane with it. Go down, girl. Yeah.
0: Oh, she's laid out flat face first,
2: she is.
0: Man.
2: Oh, yeah.
1: It gets better, but this is just, it's so precious.
0: Wow.
1: She's like on her, like her lips just, are on the pavement.
0: Like somebody dropped her out of the plane. Like,
2: yeah. She was still holding like her baggage at her sides. Like she never even got her hands in front of her.
0: No.
1: Right.
0: No. Deceleration trauma.
1: Like her first, it's just sound, not even words.
0: Yeah.
1: Just like, are you okay?
2: I liked his first reaction.
3: Oh, damn.
0: Well, what else can you say? Right? Besides, ha ha.
1: Oh,
0: wow.
4: Man, I want to see how she went down the slide. Like,
2: I really wish we had it.
0: Yeah,
1: I know.
2: Hit the angle of his phone. It just didn't capture her going down.
0: Yeah.
1: Because it looks like, if you see the how she's on the floor, it looks like she went down face first.
0: Yeah.
1: Like she slid down face first.
0: Yeah.
2: And then like slid.
1: And landed on her face.
0: Just blammo.
2: He did a pretty good job after of recording kind of everything that was going on without like getting her face on camera. So I really couldn't even tell the extent of her injury. But
0: you see her face towards the end and she looks like she's like, she got rocked.
2: She's dazed.
0: Yeah,
2: but like, I can't tell, like, did she slide on the pavement? Like, right. I don't know.
0: Yeah, it looks to me like she came down face first and has that little drop off at the end. And that's where she kissed it face first.
1: Right.
0: Yeah.
1: There's like a foot.
0: Yeah.
1: Where you.
0: Yeah. And that foot went from slide to slam.
1: Ooh. Yeah.
0: Yeah.
2: I will say that the slide is far steeper than I would have anticipated.
0: Yeah,
2: it is a very steep slide.
0: Should have been more of a grade. It's like almost like down, like
1: plummet. You can't have it too far out from the plane.
0: So she had some good knots going
1: down. First of all,
0: we're
1: just all counting on humans knowing how to use a slide.
0: Yeah. Right, yeah.
1: At this point in your life.
0: You were taught as a kid.
1: That's right. We were all trained for this
0: exactly.
1: as children.
0: We trained for this moment.
4: It stays with you.
1: Can we go back to the initial sound we hear her?
2: All right, so yeah, you'll hear him go down and kind of laugh, and then there'll be a moment you can hear her in the background.
3: Yeah!
2: Boom.
3: Oh,
2: that was it right there.
1: Oh, damn.
3: Oh, damn!
1: No.
3: You all right? You okay?
4: Oh, my God.
3: Hang on.
1: Okay, I can make that out. Hold on. Oh. First, it was like, oh,
0: right.
1: And then, oh, my God.
0: Right. And then it said, help.
1: Did you say help?
2: No, I need help. Is I think
0: I need help. Yeah.
2: She kind of mumbled it.
0: Yeah.
4: Oh, my God.
3: Hang on. Let's get you up. Let's
2: there you go.
3: Up.
1: Help.
2: Yeah. The pee never made it out.
0: Yeah.
1: Oh.
0: Oh, yeah.
3: Let's get you up.
4: Is it anymore?
3: Let's get you up.
1: Did she have too many drinks on the plane?
0: You know, she might have had a couple of cocktails.
2: They were in the air for like 12 minutes. There's no way.
0: Oh, okay.
1: Maybe she had too many
0: before she got on the plane
1: at the terminal.
0: Yeah. Right. Airport lounge.
1: Wow.
0: And there's like stuff sprawled everywhere. Her bag and there's something else and her phone's on the floor too.
4: Oh.
0: So she impacted. And
2: yeah, I don't think she ever braced for impact.
0: No.
2: We don't know. There were some people in the comments that thought that it was like, oh, she saw a lawsuit.
0: Yeah.
2: And she's like, I'm going to get my money.
1: I thought that too, but this is really good up here. Like, there was no, hey, I'm fine. Oh, you know what? Now that I think about it, my neck hurts.
0: No, she was
1: right from the go.
0: Yeah.
1: Yep.
4: Pancake.
2: No, I think she really got dazed.
0: Yep.
4: Yeah.
1: Chaz and AJ.
0: She kissed it.
5: She sounds a little bit like the woman who fell out while she was doing the wine, the grapes.
4: No, stop.
1: The grape lady?
0: Yeah.
1: Yeah, all right, hold on.
6: Yeah. Disgusting. All right, you ready? Give us a 30-second time. Here we go. So what's the deal here?
1: So she's on TV.
0: Yeah.
1: She's on a stage.
6: And how are you measuring?
1: In a half barrel of wine.
0: Right.
1: Stomping grapes.
6: Whoever stomps the most shoes wins an overnight.
1: They're having a competition.
6: It's not the only thing you can do.
1: She's supposed to stop.
6: Measuring cups are down below.
1: But she keeps going.
6: All right.
1: It's cheap.
6: And if you win, you get to stay at Chateau Alain. And what else do you have going on here?
1: And she falls out of the barrel and off the stage.
6: Yeah. Come and spend the day listening to live music, eating international foods, having wine tours and tastings, vineyard tours, seminars.
1: And here we stop.
6: It's a lot of fun. A whole day.
4: Stop. Oh, I can't breathe. Stop.
7: No.
8: Oh, dear. I think she's actually hurt.
7: No, I think
1: you
7: she's
1: think?
0: Wow. Hurt. Yeah. I mean, she went down a distance.
1: That's
0: so.
1: What got you behind the news desk.
0: Yep. Yeah.
1: Wow. I think she's actually hurt.
2: Yep. It's such a long amount of time for her to be rolling on the ground in pain before right. someone's like, ooh, I think she's actually hurt.
1: Yeah. Go back to the desk. Right. You know, because they're just, stay on.
0: Yep.
1: I don't know what to do. She's not going to be able to talk anytime soon. All right, go back to the desk.
2: Yep. It
1: desk,
2: was the I can't
1: on.
2: Breathe where they were like, oh, she's not talking.
1: Okay.
0: Yeah.
1: Yeah.
0: I can't breathe.
4: Oh, my God. Oh, my God.
1: Have like, you ever had the wind knocked out of you like that?
0: Yes.
1: Brutal.
2: It's, yep.
1: This is exactly what you do. Like, yep. I don't know who you're talking to, but you're saying stop, stop, stop.
2: To everyone, everything.
0: Anything
2: that needs to stop.
1: Like the universe, stop. I'm good. Like you crushed my soul.
0: Karma, God, whatever. Whoever listen. Yeah.
2: You stopped it right as my favorite part was happening. So the guy's like, oh, I think she's actually hurt. And then the woman goes, youch.
6: I haven't heard there. Someone
8: say okay. Gosh, I hope she's okay.
6: Okay.
8: Like a hard fall off.
7: No.
8: Oh, boy,
7: dear.
8: I think she's actually hurt.
7: No,
8: there.
7: I think she is.
8: Yeah, she's
7: Ouch.
8: Hurt. She took a hard fall. Okay. Gosh, I hope she's okay.
7: Okay. Mm. We're going to make sure she is.
8: We'll try and check on her and get back to you soon.
1: Gonna try to check on her.
4: Try to check on her. I don't know.
2: From here, I guess. I don't know.
1: If you're just tuning in, we're laughing at other people's pain.
0: Exactly.
1: Having a good time, too. It's Chaz and AJ in the morning.

0: Well, we were just playing audio of two ladies who could not fly.
1: No.
0: At all.
1: They could land.
0: They had no flying skills.
1: No.
0: Chaz and AJ in the morning. We never played the whole clip from the woman who face planted coming off the plane. She slid down. It looked like, I don't know how she got down, but man, it looked like she landed on her face.
1: Yeah.
0: And she was just on the ground like, yeah.
1: It just flat out.
0: And we were trying to figure out what she was saying as she got up. It was, oh my God. Right. Then hell.
2: Oh my God.
0: That's one hell of a hit. Like if she wasn't drunk when she got on that plane.
1: Yeah.
0: Do you want to get on a plane? I don't want to be drunk.
1: No.
0: Somewhere in a 5 or 6 hour flight, I'll have a beer or two.
1: Yeah.
0: Or a drink.
1: Let me relax.
0: I want to be ready if there's a problem landing or exactly. taking off. I want to be together.
1: Right. Mm-hmm. In case you got to commandeer the plane, you never know.
0: Yeah. I would never have to commandeer the plane, but I'm just thinking emergency exit.
1: Right.
0: Yeah. Okay.
3: Let's get you out.
0: Okay, what was that?
4: Can I get any more is what I get from that.
5: Yeah. She's like, I can't get any more.
1: That's what I heard too, yeah.
4: I don't know.
0: Yeah. Can we hear that again?
3: I can't get any more.
0: Wow. I don't think she's faking.
1: Yeah, no.
0: I thought it at first. I was like, oh, she's playing this out. You can't get that hurt from going down the slide.
1: Yeah.
0: But you can't act this good that fast.
1: Yeah.
4: It's a steep slide. And then don't forget, it's not like it's a inflatable thing. Yeah. I think she went to step down and it like sunk.
0: And then she went face first.
4: Yeah. I think she kind of like rolled like ragdoll. Yeah.
1: Yep.
4: That would be my guess. I can't see it, but.
0: I like it. I like that theory. And that would explain why it looked like she went down face first because she was on her face.
1: Oof.
0: She landed on her face.
4: She really was, yeah.
0: Oh.
4: There's like a second and a half gap of footage where we would have had all of the answers here.
0: Right. Can we try to make out what she's saying?
3: Let's get you out.
1: Can I fit any more?
5: Maybe she can't get up anymore. She couldn't like do it.
4: They are trying to move her out of the way of the slide now because people are still exiting the plane. So the whole reason is stand her up, which you shouldn't do. Like if someone's had a head injury, you're supposed to just kind of leave them.
0: Yeah.
4: We got to move you. We have to.
0: Yeah, you got
4: to
0: move.
4: You are in danger now to everybody else. No idea.
1: Is there any more? No.
0: She's looking for more shots.
1: Right.
3: Mortimosis.
0: Yeah, we're never going to figure that one out.
4: Yeah, I don't know, man.
1: No.
0: Is that the end of it?
4: No, there's quite a bit more.
1: Oh.
0: That sounds like something different.
1: Yeah. Different kind of
0: now she sounds like she's having a good time.
5: Now she's on a swing, not a slide.
1: That was my high club.
0: We're not making fun of this lady. She's fine.
1: Of course not, yeah.
0: But we all fall.
1: We do.
0: Everybody falls.
1: Right. Some fall better.
0: She's fine.
1: Okay.
4: Honestly, I looked up the article because I wanted to see if there was any information. They didn't even mention the injury in the article that I read. So
0: right.
4: I would assume that she was okay after this.
1: I'm assuming she's suing already.
6: Let's just get her away from it and just sit it down.
3: We need help.
0: This is where I thought it's like maybe you're putting it on now.
1: Yeah.
0: It's a little much.
1: Right. This camera's looking down.
0: Or she's laying an egg.
1: Right. One of the two.
4: Hadn't considered that. Having a baby.
1: Oh, look at it. It doesn't. That's a big one.
0: There it is.
1: Yep. One time, let's.
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8: Montauk Highway is still closed westbound at Allen Street because of a burst water main over an ice slip. The southern state stop and go both ways between Route 110 and the Meadowbrook. The LIE slow westbound from Vets Highway to Deer Park Avenue. Westbound delays at the Seaford Oyster Bay. Slow both ways from Glencove Road to the Queens Line. The northern state slow both ways at the Wantagh. On the Long Island Railroad, there's delays and cancellations on the Babylon branch. If you have a traffic tip, Call 955-NEWS.
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Mulcahy's in Wausau. They're doing this show. It's called Story of a Song, 90s Unplugged Experience, with Brian Vander Ark of the Verve Pipe, who you just heard, Chris Barron of Spin Doctors, Brendan Brown of Wheatus, and John Hampson of 9 Days. And guess what? We're giving you tickets to that show after 2 o'clock right here on 94.3 The Shark.

That song has given me little goosebumps on the back of my neck. Very, very deep and kind of dark song. Verve Pipe, The Freshman on 94.3 The Shark. Everything that rocks. It is Andre, 90s at 9. And if you haven't heard the news, on October 22nd,

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I always thought he sounded a little bit like Ozzy on that song. That's Helmet and Unsung. Great track from the 90s. Paige Hamilton on vocals. He's 66 years young. It is Andre. 94.3 The Shark, the 90s at 9.

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October 29th, Candlebox will be at the Paramount in Huntington. 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
13: 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VAXD is so successful, it's been seen on ABC, CBS, and NBC News. 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

I have a 4-pack of passes to check out the Long Island Aquarium. I'll also give those away next hour here on 94.3 The Shark. Right now, Theory of a Dead Man. This is called Medicate.

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The Shark Hair Scare. 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

2K replay is on. 94.3 The Shark, everything that rocks. I got lots to give away this hour. So why don't we do this? We'll give you Blues Traveler tickets. Blues Traveler, Gin Blossom, Spin Doctors, Central Park Summer Stage. You want to go? I'll take caller number 9 right now. Good luck from 94.3 The Shark. The show is actually this Saturday, so make sure you can make it and you want to go. Again, it's at Central Park Summer Stage. Gin Blossom, Spin Doctors, Blues Traveler. And you're going this Saturday from 94.3 The Shark if you're calling number 9. Oh, look at this. What do we have here? Some 9-inch nails. Yes. 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

That's Chevelle and the Red, 94.3 The Shark, Everything That Rocks. So there's this really cool show going on at Mulcahy's in Wantagh. This is happening on the 22nd of October, so right around Halloween. And it's featuring John Hampson, you know, of 9 Days. Also Chris Barron, lead singer of the Spin Doctors, Brian Vander Ark of the Verve Pipe, and Brendan Brown of Wheatus. And it's definitely going to be a cool show. It's an acoustic show. So it's the story of a song featuring all those artists. You want to go? I'll take call number 9 right now, 631-955-0943. Again, it's happening in Mulcahy's in Wantagh. You don't have to go too far. And good luck from 94.3 The Shark.

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Congratulations to Jennifer Frabasili of Deer Park. She's going to check out The Story of a Girl 9 Days thingy at Mulcahy's in Wantagh. Congratulations. More chances to win coming up next hour. Right now, it's Shark New Rock from A Perfect Circle. This is called Starless.

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That's Deftones, 94.3 The Shark, Everything That Rocks. It is Andre. Coming up next hour, we'll hook you up with a four-pack of tickets to the Long Island Aquarium. Get to check out some cool sharks. So be listening for that. We'll do that next hour here on 94.3 The Shark.

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Fuel, that's Hemorrhage in My Hands on 94.3 The Shark, everything that rocks. Andre here hanging out with you. How would you like a four-pack of passes to the Long Island Aquarium in Riverhead? It's a great place. 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We're located in Farmingdale at Airport Plaza. 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

another one of these 86 degree day, you know, chance of a shower. It's muggy. There's lantern bugs flying around. I don't know. I'm a summer guy, but this is getting played out. Weather Report is brought to you by New York Cancer and Blood Specialists. It's Andre. Let's go to the beach. Ramones on 94.3 The Shark.

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Hey, that's going to wrap it up for me. Andre is outie. Thank you for letting me hang with you 9 to 2 here on The Shark after Chaz and AJ in the morning. Rob Rush, he has a day off today. Jerry from Massapequa, Jerry Seinfeld. No, Jerry Schaefer will be filling in for him this afternoon with Breaking Benjamin tickets for you. Thank you for listening to 94.3 The Shark.

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Lenny Kravitz, 94.3 The Shark, everything that rocks. It's Jerry Schaefer on a Tuesday afternoon, sitting in for Rob Rush once again. And thank you for being here. You'll be glad you tuned in, too, because we have a lot of great rock and roll coming up this hour. Pearl Jam, Linkin Park, Bush, and a whole lot more. Let's kick it off with the Foo Fighters. 94.3 The Shark, everything that rocks.

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The Shinedown, 94.3 The Shark, Everything That Rocks, and Second Chance. It's Jerry Schaefer with you on a Tuesday. Thank you for being here. Shinedown out on the road right now. They played Boise, Idaho last night. 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

There goes Wheatus on 94.3 The Shark. Everything That Rocks is Jerry Schaefer on a Tuesday afternoon sitting in for Rob Rush. Thank you for being here, too. Speaking of Wheatus, I got to tell you something really cool that's going on in October. 94.3 The Shark presents Story of a Song at Mulcahy's in Wanta. October 22nd is the date. It's one night with the stories and songs that define our lives, done acoustically by John Hampson of 9 Days, Brian Vander Ark of the Verve Pipe, Chris Barron of the Spin Doctors, and the aforementioned Wheatus and Brendan Brown. He'll be there representing that band. So listen for your chance to win your way in. 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

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I said you look so fine that I really want to make you mine. 4, 5, 6, come on and get your kicks. Now you don't need

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Still 94.3 The Shark, everything that rocks and sober. It's Jerry Schaefer on a Tuesday afternoon sitting in for Rob Rush. Thanks a lot for being here. And it's going to be a hot one today, hot and humid. But the good news is later on in the week and the weekend looks like it's going to be pretty nice and that heat wave is going to break. So whatever you're doing this weekend, no matter what it is, make sure you take The Shark along with you. 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

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Now the world don't move to the beat of just one drum. 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

is Three Doors Down, 94.3 The Shark, Everything That Rocks, and sad news, of course, with the band Brad Arnold, passed away back in February after battling cancer, who's only 47 years old. It's Jerry Schaefer in for Rob Rush on a Tuesday afternoon. Thank you for being here, too. I know it's a little late, or maybe it's just really early.

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SPOD 94.3 The Shark, everything that rocks. I'm Jerry Schaefer, sitting in for Rob Rush on this Tuesday, and thank you for being here, too. Of course, you know we do the 90s at 9 twice a day, 9 a.m. and 9 p.m. We do the 2K replay at noon, and of course, every weekday at 7 p.m., we bring you the Hair Scare, taking you back to the decade of decadence. We feature bands that are follically focused, like Poison, Warren, Cinderella, and more. Weeknights, 7 p.m. with Sean Lynch, right here on The Shark. And I guess this band may qualify. It's Def Leppard. 94.3 The Shark, everything that rocks.

Smashing Pumpkins, 94.3 The Shark, Everything That Rocks, and Bullet with Butterfly Wings. Those guys out on the road soon. They kick off their tour in Columbus, Ohio on September 30th, coming to our area on October 4th. They'll be over at the Barclays Center in Brooklyn. And of course, well, I don't want to say definitely, but I'm pretty sure we'll have some tickets for you to see Smashing Pumpkins. Just keep it right here at 94.3 The Shark. Here's Des Rocks, When the Love is Gone. 94.3 The Shark, Everything That Rocks. Hey, yo!

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Is Jerry Schaefer with you on a Tuesday afternoon. Thanks a lot. I'm sitting in for Rob Rush again, and I'm really happy to have you here, too. I know it's only Tuesday, but it's not too early to dream about the weekend, right? Every Friday between now and Labor Day, 94.3 The Shark kicks off your weekend with Free Beer Friday. 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

This is Alice in Chains, 94.3 The Shark, everything that rocks. I'm Jerry Schaefer on this Tuesday afternoon, once again sitting in for Rob Rush and having a great time at it, too. If you're a big fan of that kind of rock, the grunge rock from the Pacific Northwest, well, Soundgarden's Kim Thayil and Alice in Chains' Jerry Cantrell will be taking part in a newly announced edition of the Rock and Roll Fantasy Camp, themed around the 90s grunge scene. The camp will take place in Seattle from December 3rd through the 6th, and campers will be able to jam with Thayil and Cantrell, as well as original Pearl Jam drummer Dave Cruzan. Quote, "We'd love to welcome all the campers to head to our town from December 3rd through the 6th to play in our rock clubs and jam on our tunes with your best rock riffing," unquote. That's what Kim Thayil said in a statement. Also said, see you there. So if you want to go, you can sign up via rockcamp.com. Here's From Ashes to New, 94.3 The Shark, everything that rocks.

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1: Slow ride on the southbound Sunken Meadow, heading down towards the LIE and then morphing into the Sacta Coast and heading down towards Pioneer Drive. You do have some brake checks there. Eastbound LIE by 111 is busy, and the eastbound LIE by Route 110 in Melville is slow. Eastbound on the southern, heading towards the Wantagh Merge and approaching 110, there's some stop-and-go traffic.
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Harvey Danger, 94 Through the Shark, Everything That Rocks, and Flagpole Sitta. They used to do that back in the 30s, I think. You climb up a flagpole and just sit there. I don't know. Jerry Schaefer on a Tuesday, sitting in for Rob Rush. Thanks a lot for being here. We got something cool coming up in October. 94 Through the Shark presents Story of a Song at Mulcahy's in Wanta. It happens on October 22nd. It's one night with the stories and songs that defined our lives, done acoustically by John Hampson of Dying Days, Brian Vander Ark of the Verve Pipe, Chris Barron of the Spin Doctors, and Brendan Brown of Wheatus. 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

Gotta Get Away, that's The Offspring, 94.3 The Shark, Everything That Rocks. I'm Jerry Schaefer on a Tuesday afternoon, sitting in for Rob Rush. Those guys on tour right now, next month, September 18th and 19th. You can catch them down at Asbury Park at the Stone Ponies. A couple of good shows there from The Offspring. A lot of good shows coming to Long Island, too, if you want to check out the Paramount. A lot of good shows coming there. Their website is ParamountNY.com. Here's Skid Row, 94.3 The Shark, Everything That Rocks.

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5: Working on a crash, westbound, exit 50 on the LIE by Bagatelle Road. You have the HOV lane and the left lane knocked out. Plus, there's construction in that area as well. You're slow eastbound, approaching 110 on the LIE as well. And the east and westbound side of the Southern State Parkway, especially eastbound heading towards the Wantagh Merge, you do have some volume. Look out for delays in Patchogue, westbound Sunrise Highway, approaching Route 112.
6: 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I'm Dr. Keith Solomon, D.C. from the Long Island Disc Decompression Center. 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Well, I'm here to tell you that there's another option, and it doesn't involve surgery. 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This, in turn, forces nutrients into the disc and gives the spine the space it needs so that there is less irritation on the spinal nerves, which is causing the pain. VAX-D is so successful, it's been seen on ABC, CBS, and NBC News. I've treated thousands of patients with this revolutionary new technology and have been featured in Newsday many times. 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

Stone, Temple Pilots, 94.3 The Shark, Everything That Rocks, an Interstate Love Song. It's Jerry Schaefer with you on a Tuesday afternoon, sitting in for Rob Rush. Stone, Temple Pilots, I remember I was on the air when Scott Weiland passed away, tragically, back in December of 2015. I remember it like it was yesterday. And then subsequently, I remember the band going through what they were going to do. They're going to continue on, find a new lead singer. They had contests and all kinds of things to get the new lead singer. Well, they're still doing their thing. They're out on the road right now, as a matter of fact. And this weekend, they'll be in Linden, Washington on Saturday night, and then Saturday, August 22nd, you can catch them at the State Fair of West Virginia in Lewisburg, West Virginia. That should be fun. And then September 4th on Labor Day weekend, you can catch them at the big festival, Rocklahoma 2026 in Pryor, Oklahoma. So Stone Temple Pilots still out there doing their thing, and that's a good thing. Here's Nickelback, 94.3 The Shark, Everything That Rocks. Never

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1: Look out for a disabled vehicle westbound on Sunrise Highway through Brookhaven, heading towards Route 112 in Patchogue. You do have some volume on the north and southbound side of Route 111 through Central Islip as you make your way down towards Suffolk Avenue. Look out for heavy delays on the eastbound side of the LIE by 110, westbound Southern Slow by Route 109.
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White Stripes on 94.3 The Shark, Everything That Rocks, and Seven Nation Army. It's Jerry Schaefer with you on a Tuesday, sitting in for Rob Rush. Thank you for being here, because if you weren't, I'd be talking to myself, although that has happened on occasion in the past. 955-0943, you want to call and make a request. 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Wanted to hear some Rush, so we'll do that now. 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
1: Southbound Sacta Coast remains slow heading down towards that area of Pine Air Drive coming down from the Sunken Meadow. Now the westbound side of Sunrise Highway is increasing, heading towards the Connect Quad State Park and passing the Oakdale Merge. Even eastbound is busy now, passing that area as well. Traveling on the LIE eastbound, approaching 111, there's some volume.
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0: Nassau County Executive Bruce Blakeman wants parents and families to know the warning signs of opioid addiction. 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

This is Green Day, 94.3 The Shark, Everything That Rocks. I'm Jerry Schaefer, in for Rob Rush on a Tuesday. And instead of cooking dinner tonight, why not get an Everything That Rocks personal pie from Rosemary's Pizzeria and Restaurant of Farmingdale? The Everything That Rocks personal pie features a blend of four different cheeses, meatball, pepperoni, sausage, and bacon, and it comes with four pepperoni and broccoli shark bites. And all that, just $9.43. Get yours now from Rosemary's Pizzeria and Restaurant of Farmingdale. 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
1: Southbound Sacta Coast remains slow heading down towards that area of Pioneer Drive, coming down from the Sunken Meadow. Now the westbound side of Sunrise Highway is increasing, heading towards the Connect Quad State Park and passing the Oakdale Merge. Even eastbound is busy now, passing that area as well. Traveling on the LIE eastbound, approaching 111, there's some volume.
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System of a Down, 94.3 The Shark, everything that rocks in Toxicity. It's Jerry Schaefer in for Rob Rush on a Tuesday. Now, that song became the latest song from System of a Down to pass the 1 billion stream mark on Spotify. Now, it's the fourth one from System of a Down following Chop Suey, A Lonely Day, and Aerials. Now, Aerials, Chop Suey, and Toxicity are all off the System of a Down's 2001 album, Toxicity, which incidentally celebrates its 25th anniversary next month. Lonely Day appears on System's 2005 album, Hypnotize. Now, Hypnotize remains the most recent System of a Down album, though the band released two new songs back in 2020. Here are the Beastie Boys, 94.3 The Shark, everything that rocks.

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4: Crawling along on the westbound side of Sunrise Highway through Bohemia, approaching Connectquod State Park, and eastbound as well by the Oakdale Merge. Eastbound LIE by 111 slow, southbound Sunken Meadow heading down towards the LIE, and then the Sagta Coast takes over from there, heading down towards Pioneer Drive, bumper to bumper.
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Foo Fighters 94.3 The Shark, Everything That Rocks. It's Jerry Schaefer on a Tuesday, sitting in for Rob Rush. And the Foo Fighters out on their big mega tour happening right now. They're going to go into early 2027. They got four dates coming up at stadiums across South America in early 2027, and includes their first performance ever in Uruguay. The fun starts February 23rd at Estadio Centenario in Uruguay, and from there the band heads up to Argentina, Chile, and Peru. This trip will be their first back in South America since drummer Taylor Hawkins died back on March 25th, 2022 in Bogota, Colombia. Here's AC/DC, Back in Black, 94.3 The Shark, Everything That Rocks.

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1: Slow traffic eastbound LIE by 110 and the eastbound LIE passing Vets Highway in Islandia. You do have some volume. East and west over by the Connectquad State Park passing the Oakdale Merge. You do have volume on Sunrise Highway. More delays southbound Sagdicos heading down towards Pioneer Drive.
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Sound of Madness from Shinedown, 94.3 The Shark, everything that rocks. It's Jerry Schaefer with you on a Tuesday evening, sitting in for Rob Rush. And like a lot of bands right now, Shinedown, they're out on the road as well, Billings, Montana, tomorrow night. They're pretty much out west, the Pacific Northwest, and then heading into Canada, too. But it's just great to see all these bands playing live. If you want to find out who's playing live around here, you can check out our website, 94.3theshark.com. 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

Puddle of Mud, 94.3 The Shark, Everything That Rocks, and Blurry. That song released back on October 16th, 2001. It was the second single from the band's debut album, Come Clean, and it was 2002's most successful rock song in the United States, topping the Billboard Mainstream Rock and Modern Rock Tracks charts, as well as their year-end listings. Now, Blurry also found success outside the U.S., reaching the top 20 in Ireland, New Zealand, and the United Kingdom. Here's Metallica, 94.3 The Shark, Everything That Rocks.

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3: Big delays on the LIE eastbound, passing Rue 111 and heading towards Ronkonkoma and that casino over there. Southbound on the Sacticos, heading down towards Pioneer Drive is slow. Eastbound LIE, you're busy by 110. Eastbound Southern, tapping the brakes. Heading towards the Wantagh Merge.
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Five Finger Death Punch doing Bad Company's Bad Company on 94 Through the Shark. Everything That Rocks is Jerry Schaefer in for Rob Rush. And that's going to do it for me on this Tuesday. My friend Sean Lynch comes along next. Make sure you keep it right here for him. I had a great time playing the rock and roll for you these past 2 days. Maybe I'll see you over at the beach for Breaking Benjamin. But in the meantime, they're on your radio right now. Breaking Benjamin, 94 Through the Shark, Everything That Rocks.

If you remember going up for round three at Ruby Tuesday's All You Can Eat Salad Bar, you know this song. 94.3 The Shark. 3 The Shark.

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1: Big delays continue on the eastbound side of the LIE by 110 in Melville. Very slow north and south on Route 111 over by West Suffolk Avenue as you travel through Central Islip. Eastbound delays on the LIE, passing 111, heading out towards Vets Highway and approaching Jake's Casino. You do have some volume westbound by the Oakdale Merge on Sunrise Highway.
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Oh, yeah, that song. 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A very special shout-out to the group at Free. 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

0: Lita Ford, Ozzy Osbourne, 94.3 The Shark, Everything That Rocks. 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It's really cool. 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So here I am giving a shout out to you. Isn't that cool? Anyhow, Lita Ford, Ozzy, Close My Eyes Forever, Rat, Bon Jovi before that, Living on a Prayer. 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
3: And we still have some brake lights on the eastbound LIE by 111 heading out towards Vets Highway, and some moderate delays on the eastbound LIE by the Rue 110 area in Melville. Southern State Parkway has cleared up nicely, just a little volume eastbound right by the Wantagh Merge.
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10: 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Here. It. It's been a while. This is 94.3 The Shark.

Butterfly by Crazy Town. Guess what? 2000 became number one on the U.S. Billboard Hot 100. That was a number one song. Crazy Town Butterfly right here on The Shark. Sum 41.

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2: Finally, most of the delays have dissipated in Suffolk County. Just a little slow eastbound LIE by 111. Southbound Sagatuck Coast, some slight delays heading down towards Pioneer Drive. Eastbound Southern in Nassau County, heading towards 110. A little bit of volume.
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1: Look out for a big roadwork project in Farmingdale, east and west on Hempstead Turnpike, between the area of Main Street in Farmingdale and the Bethpage State Parkway. As you pass Merritts Road, they have milled road surface eastbound and westbound in that area, and there are big delays, so if you can avoid that vicinity, please do.
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